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1: 1. It's all going down Friday, 4:30. Gotta get a bold bus down to the city. I-95 is the road to the party. NYC's where you'll find me. Crammed in the back near the bathroom stall. Traffic jam at the Lincoln Tunnel. No prob, cause I'm almost there. The night is young, so I...

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0: It was amazing to be able to deliver.
1: Great to see you, Jennifer Lopez.
2: Hey.
1: What a dream. On a scale of 1 to 10, how excited are you to answer 73 questions today?
2: 10.
1: I knew it. And I'm excited to be here in LA with you. Thanks for having me. What would you say is the biggest difference between here and the Bronx?
2: The size of my closet.
1: And what's one word to describe the Bronx?
2: Cool.
1: Very cool.
2: Come on in.
1: All right, thank you. What would you say is the biggest impact that New York has had on you?
2: It's made me who I am.
1: And what was your go-to order at the bodega?
2: My go-to order at the bodega was ham and cheese on a roll with an orange drink, if you know, you know, and a small bag of chips.
1: That sounds like the J-Lo special to me.
2: You want some tea?
1: I'd love some, thank you. So everyone knows, I'm walking here. What's something else that real New Yorkers say?
2: F*** you!
1: All right, let's get into your past. Do you remember performing for your family when you were a kid?
2: Every holiday.
1: Do you remember the first musical you ever saw on Broadway?
2: Dreamgirls.
1: Classic.
2: Yeah.
1: And do you think we'll ever see you in a musical on Broadway?
2: God, I hope so.
1: How did you celebrate getting your role in Selena?
2: There was really no celebrating. I got right to work. I was so nervous.
1: Now, can you describe the outfit that you wore to your first premiere?
2: My first premiere, it was a kind of rayon blend polyester mini dress in kind of a sandy poo-poo color with buttons. It was like, forget it.
1: Do you still have it?
2: No.
1: Which of your characters are you most similar to?
2: I think there's a little bit of me in all of the characters I play, but I would have to say Selena.
1: Yeah. And which of your movies would you most want to make a sequel of?
2: Gigli.
1: Critically acclaimed. Who has made you laugh the most in between takes?
2: My husband, Ben.
1: Is there a movie that you really regret turning down?
2: Unfaithful.
1: What movie or project would you say is most underappreciated?
2: El Cantante.
1: And what is the most important thing that you do to prepare for a role?
2: Research. Just dig into all the details of who the character is, what they do, what they do for a living, how they act, their day-to-day, moment-to-moment existence.
1: Mm. And which of your performances challenged you the most?
2: Ramona, the pole. The pole.
1: Speaking of hustling, what's the hardest thing about being a producer?
2: I think the hardest thing about being a producer, or the most challenging thing, is to bring the right group of people together, because it's that chemistry that counts.
1: Yeah. Well, I can imagine you're a pro at that.
2: Your tea.
1: Thank you.
2: Oh, that's mine.
1: Oh, yeah. That one says queen, and you are the queen. So, Jennifer, why was it important for you to name your company New Yorican Productions?
2: Because I'm a Puerto Rican from New York.
1: I suppose that's a perfect reason. And who do you think should portray you in a movie about the story of your life?
2: She hasn't been born yet.
1: If you could cook one thing for the rest of your life, what do you think you'd be cooking?
2: Rice and beans and chicken cutlets.
1: With such a busy schedule, what do you do to relax?
2: Watch TV.
1: With such a busy schedule, how often do you actually get to relax?
2: Once a week.
1: Can we do some quick rapid-fire questions?
2: Sure.
1: Okay, are you a morning person or night person?
2: Night person.
1: Hair up or hair down?
2: Up.
1: Beach or mountains?
2: Beach.
1: Original or remix?
2: Original.
1: Ballad or dance track?
2: Depends on my mood, but dance track.
1: And you're in an airplane, aisle, or window?
2: Window.
1: Congratulations, that concludes our rapid fire section.
2: Come on, let's go sit down.
1: Okay. What was the first movie that you really loved?
2: West Side Story.
1: So good. And what was the last movie that made you cry?
2: Coda.
1: Well, your backyard is going to make me cry because it's so beautiful.
2: Thank you.
1: Jennifer, you don't strike me as someone who gets pre-show jitters, but what performance made you the most nervous?
2: Celia Cruz tribute at the American Music Awards. I had to do this flip over two people and head first flip over forward, and he had to catch me.
3: Thank God he did.
1: Yeah, well, I hope you didn't fall at all.
3: I fell many times rehearsing that one.
1: What would you say is your pre-show ritual?
3: I mean, after I get my hair and makeup done, I just basically take about 30 to 45 minutes for myself. Nobody in the room, just warm up my body, stretch, and warm up my voice.
1: Who was the first person you told that you'd be performing at the Super Bowl?
3: I think the first person besides me to know was Benny.
1: Benny, your manager. And what did he say?
3: Holy s***!
1: How was preparing for that performance different than others?
3: It takes months to rehearse for 7 minutes. Usually it takes months to rehearse for a 2-hour show. But this was a different animal.
1: I can imagine. If you could go unrecognized by the public for 24 hours, what would you do?
3: Walk through a crowd.
1: What was the best advice a friend has ever given you?
3: Don't force it.
1: And who was that friend?
3: Elaine.
1: Hi, Elaine. How would you describe your work ethic?
3: Relentless.
1: And what do you hope your kids learn from you being relentless?
3: That if you work hard, you can accomplish anything.
1: Do you think that they get that?
3: I hope so.
1: What is the most intimidating thing about parenthood?
3: Everything, but definitely the teenage years.
1: I can imagine. And what is the most rewarding thing?
3: The most rewarding thing is that they wind up teaching you.
1: What do you hope will be Jennifer Lopez's legacy?
3: That I put a lot of love in the world.
1: And what does successful representation for Latin artists look like to you?
3: That we just are like everybody else, treated like everybody else, and regarded the same way, represented the same way as any other human being.
1: Mm. What would the title of your memoir be?
3: Dance again and again and again and again.
1: And again,
3: and again, and again. Never stop dancing.
1: Never stop. And what advice would you give about love today?
3: And it starts with you.
1: Switching gears a little bit, what's your favorite holiday?
3: Christmas.
1: It's coming right around the corner.
3: Yes.
1: Can't wait. And what is one Christmas tradition that you and your family look forward to the most?
3: We cook the same food every year, which I love because I wait for that food all year. We cook pasteles and arroz con gandules and pernil and all the like specialties. So it's my favorite. Plus, it's the most sparkly holiday of all.
1: It is. Any coquito?
3: A little bit of coquito, yeah.
1: And what do you want this year for Christmas?
3: I have everything I want.
1: Which do you prefer, recording the song or shooting the music video?
3: Recording the song.
1: And which of your music videos was your absolute favorite?
3: Hard to pick, but I would say If You Have My Love because it was the first.
1: And do you remember what your first big dance audition was?
3: Fly Girls in Living Color.
1: And what's your best tip for any dancer going into an audition?
3: Stand in the front.
1: Yeah, it's important to be brave. And what's your favorite song to dance to?
3: Any salsa song.
1: Can I see another part of the house?
3: Let's go to the recording studio.
1: I am ready. Now, when you were a fly girl, did you do any choreography?
3: No.
1: And what do you always look for in a backup dancer when you're performing?
3: I look for a great entertainer.
1: What's the biggest difference between getting ready for a red carpet versus a performance?
3: I think probably one is nerve-wracking and one is pretty easy.
1: And how would you describe your everyday style?
3: My everyday style is very relaxed and kind of tomboyish, but with a little bit of sexy in it.
1: What is your favorite look of all time?
3: Oh, my favorite look of all time. I think people would think it was the green Versace dress because it's the most famous, but I would have to probably say it's too hard to choose.
1: That was an incredible dress. And what is your most surprising beauty secret?
3: Sleep.
1: When you imagine the perfect day of self-care, what's on the agenda?
3: Locking myself in my bathroom all by myself, taking a bath, putting in the oils and the bath salts, putting on a little music, maybe reading a book, a little Thich Nhat Hanh.
1: Now it's the 20th anniversary of This Is Me Then.
3: Yes.
1: What's your favorite song from that album?
3: Dear Ben.
1: Now why did you name the new album This Is Me Now?
3: The same way this is me then, captured a moment in time, a very special moment in time. This album also did the same thing, captured a very special moment in time. So this is me now.
1: What is something new that you tried on this album?
3: To be unafraid.
1: And what is one song that you've always wanted to cover that you haven't?
3: Maybe Martha?
1: Tom Waits?
3: Yeah.
1: Legendary. Now, what do you think your fans' favorite song of yours is?
3: I don't know. On the Floor? Jenny from the Block?
1: Let's Get Loud? Una Noche Más?
3: I don't know. I don't know. Waiting for Tonight?
1: Waiting for Tonight. So many to choose from. Well, Jennifer, we are at question number 73. What are you most excited about for next year?
3: For people to hear the music.
1: And speaking as a huge fan of your music, I cannot wait.
3: Which reminds me, I gotta get back to work.
1: Go get it.
3: Thanks for coming.
1: Best of luck, J-Lo.
3: And Cole.

0: Hey!
1: Were you stealing that?
0: No, I wasn't stealing.
1: I'm just kidding. Come on in.
0: Deepika, I am thrilled to be asking you 73 questions.
1: Yes!
0: And tell me, what brings you to New York City?
1: My first ever American Vogue cover shoot.
0: Wow, congratulations.
1: Thank you.
0: And how often are you here?
1: Very often.
0: What's the first place you visit when you land in New York City?
1: Central Park.
0: Favorite restaurant in New York City?
1: ABC Kitchen.
0: When did you first ever come to New York City?
1: 1999, I think.
0: And where were you born?
1: Denmark, Copenhagen.
0: Do you speak any Danish?
1: One word is skål, which means cheers.
0: How many languages can you speak?
1: About six.
0: And where is home in India?
1: Mumbai.
0: Can you describe India in three adjectives?
1: Wow. Warmth, diverse, and full of culture.
0: What do you love most about it?
1: Exactly that.
0: Now, if I only had 24 hours to spend in Mumbai, what should I do?
1: Walk around South Mumbai, eat a lot, and come visit me.
0: Done. And are there any similarities Mumbai has to New York?
1: Tons.
0: And what do you miss most about Mumbai and India when you're away?
1: Food and family.
0: I would love to go there one day.
1: Can I offer you something? Some water maybe?
0: Yeah, that'd be great. Thank you.
1: Come on.
0: Well, it's extremely cozy in here.
1: Thank you.
0: And growing up, what was your favorite Bollywood film of all time?
1: Mr. India.
0: Can you describe a typical day on a Bollywood film set?
1: A lot of hard work, a lot of fun, and great food.
0: Cinema or stage?
1: Cinema.
0: Drama or comedy? Thank you.
1: Drama.
0: Now I heard a rumor that you're an amazing dancer. Can you bust out a move for me right now?
1: Who told you that?
0: I'm not telling.
1: In a bit. I'm just warming up.
0: Okay, well, I'm not letting you off the hook. Now, as someone who has worked in both Bollywood and Hollywood, what would you say are the biggest similarities between the two places?
1: It's all the same.
0: What, if anything, surprised you about Hollywood?
1: How welcoming people were.
0: What director would you most like to work with?
1: Damien Chazelle.
0: If you can go back and star in any film, what would it be and why?
1: Titanic. To work with Leonardo DiCaprio.
0: Such a heartthrob. What would you say has been your most challenging film?
1: Padmaavat.
0: What's more competitive, professional badminton or professional modeling?
1: Professional badminton.
0: Was there anything you learned as an athlete that you found useful in your modeling and acting career?
1: A lot of things, but discipline.
0: What do you consider to be a life-changing moment in your career?
1: The movie I did, Cocktail.
0: Do you recall a specific moment when you realized that you can make a career in acting?
1: Yeah, I remember that.
0: Okay, and observing your multifaceted career path, do you see yourself pivoting towards something different again?
1: Production, being a producer.
0: I love that. And what do you find most interesting about that?
1: I'll know soon.
0: And what's something interesting you're yet to try that you'd love to master?
1: I've already tried, but I'd love to master a headstand. Let me show you.
0: Okay. And you're gonna need the practice. On a scale of 1 to 10, just how busy are you at the moment?
1: 8.5.
0: What's your favorite way to unwind after a long day on set?
1: Binge watch and dinner.
0: Yeah. Perfect evening.
1: Oh, 1 second.
0: What is the one thing that you would consider yourself to be a master at?
1: Badminton?
0: I wonder who's at the door.
1: Hi.
2: Hi, delivery for you.
1: Thank you.
0: Those are lovely flowers.
1: Is this from you?
0: No.
1: Trying to make up for stealing the newspaper?
0: I would never do such a thing. Deepika, what's your most overused phrase?
1: Really?
0: And what would you say is your most overused emoji?
1: In a good way, the heart emoji.
0: What's a phrase you wish people would stop saying?
1: Hashtag.
0: What are you most excited about in 2019?
1: The film I'm going to start working on.
0: Now, you recently said...
1: One second. Do you want to come with me?
0: Yeah.
1: I'm going to place these upstairs.
0: Okay. You recently said in a GQ interview that you like to talk to flowers.
1: I do.
0: Okay. Show me.
1: Good morning.
0: If you were a flower, what flower would you be?
1: I'd love to be hydrangeas. White ones.
0: Now, judging by your Instagram, you're traveling so much.
1: Yes.
0: Where were you last?
1: In transit.
0: Obviously. What's one travel hack that you can share with me?
1: Hydration. Always hydrate.
0: What's a country you're desperate to visit that you haven't been to yet?
1: I've already been to, but I'd love to visit Mexico again.
0: If you could travel with any person as your guide, who would that person be? Living or dead?
1: I'd like to be the guide with Princess Diana.
0: Where would you guys go?
1: To India.
0: And what would you guys do?
1: Walk around, eat.
0: Sounds good.
1: Sorry, could you help me water the flowers, please?
0: Sure, no problem. Now, have you ever Googled yourself?
1: I'd love to say no, but yes.
0: And what's the first thing you thought of when you woke up this morning?
1: Sunshine.
0: Do you have any daily beauty routines or rituals?
1: Moisturize.
0: What's one product that you cannot go a day without wearing?
1: Sunscreen.
0: Who's your fashion icon?
1: Cliché, but Audrey Hepburn.
0: What are three things that every woman should own?
1: An amazing pair of jeans, an amazing white shirt, and the correct lingerie.
0: And what's the most extravagant thing that you've ever worn?
1: I'd say the pink Ashi Studio gown that I wore to Cannes in 2018.
0: I remember that one.
1: Yeah.
0: And I remember that Beyoncé chose to wear the same exact dress.
1: Yes.
0: And if you could wear one of Beyoncé's iconic outfits, which one would it be?
1: I'd want to steal all of her show costumes, to be honest.
0: You were recently named one of Time 100's most influential people.
1: Yes.
0: How did that feel?
1: I have to admit, I did feel a small sense of achievement.
0: And you chose to share your experience of living with depression. How did it feel to speak about that for the first time?
1: Very liberating.
0: What was your motivation to do that?
1: To destigmatize mental illness.
0: What do you think the most common misconception is about depression?
1: That it won't happen to anyone.
0: What's your life mantra?
1: Live, love, and love.
0: What does feminism mean to you?
1: Equality.
0: How do you feel about where feminism is currently in India?
1: It's in a great place, but we still have a long way to go.
0: If you could have a debate with anyone in the world, who would it be?
1: Little children, because they're so innocent.
0: Oh, and what would it be about?
1: About how they're so cute and why they should ever grow up.
0: What's the most beautiful place that you've ever seen?
1: The Maldives.
0: What's the best concert that you've ever been to?
1: Coldplay in Berlin.
0: Now, Deepika, we're towards the end of this interview, and I believe we talked about you showing me some dance
1: moves. Yes, you remembered. Okay, hold on one second.
0: Okay. What's your favorite color to wear?
1: White.
0: What's your go-to karaoke song?
1: Any Mariah Carey song.
0: What's your biggest pet peeve?
1: Lies.
0: What's your worst habit?
1: I think I clean up too much.
0: What show are you binge-watching right now?
1: Ozark.
0: How would you describe your sense of humor?
1: Honest.
0: What's the best advice you've received from your parents?
1: To be honest.
0: What's something you've learned to love with age?
1: To be authentic.
0: That's important.
1: Hold on.
0: Okay.
1: Ready?
0: I'm ready. Let's do it. Oh my gosh. Okay. You show me.
1: Bollywood beats flossing. Blossing.
0: You better trademark that.

0: Hey, Stormy.
1: Hi.
0: Hey, Kylie. Thank you so much for having me over.
1: Of course.
0: What a cute way to start this video. So, are you excited to be joining your two other sisters and answering 73 questions?
1: I am honored.
0: As am I. Let's do this. So, what were you doing before I got here?
1: I made my daughter some breakfast, and then I had an ultrasound appointment.
0: Wow. And aside from that ultrasound appointment, is this how a typical day starts for you?
1: Every day is really different.
0: And what do you normally prepare for breakfast?
1: My favorite breakfast is something sweet like a cinnamon roll or coffee cake.
0: Mm. And what does Stormy enjoy eating?
1: Stormy loves her breakfast potatoes.
0: Delicious.
1: Come on in.
0: Thank you very much. So do you normally wake up early or sleep in right now?
1: I would say waking up early.
0: Night in or night out?
1: Right now, definitely a night in.
0: Lip gloss or matte lip?
1: Matte lip.
0: Kylie, this house is absolutely beautiful and stunning.
1: Thank you.
0: What's the best part about it?
1: I love the energy in this house.
0: And which of your siblings are you talking to the most these days?
1: We are on a family group chat all day, so we all talk the same amount.
0: Who's the most active on this family group chat?
1: Probably my mom.
0: Who's the least?
1: Probably me.
0: Which one makes you laugh the hardest?
1: Rob. Rob always makes me laugh the hardest.
0: I can see that. And who's the most like your mom?
1: Me.
0: Can you describe your sisters in one word, starting with Kim?
1: Kim is loyal.
0: Chloe?
1: Chloe is gracious.
0: Courtney?
1: She's very loving.
0: Kendall?
1: Kendall's confident.
0: One word to describe your mom?
1: Strong.
0: And what's your favorite holiday to celebrate as a family?
1: Favorite holiday, Christmas.
0: Lovely. And what was your favorite book to read as a kid?
1: The Giving Tree.
0: That's a personal favorite. And what song reminds you the most of growing up?
1: Any holiday song.
0: What's the best part about growing up in California?
1: The weather.
0: So Kylie, do you prefer comedies or dramas?
1: I love a good drama.
0: Beach trip or mountain trip?
1: I would say beach, always.
0: Lakers or Rockets?
1: That's hard. By Lakers.
0: Okay. Instagram stories or grid?
1: Grid.
0: Let's talk about keeping up with the Kardashians. Did you ever feel shy in front of the camera?
1: Not really.
0: Is there anything that you wish the cameras hadn't seen?
1: Probably my stripper pole episode.
0: God. Why do you think people love watching your family?
1: I think that they can always find someone to relate to.
0: I can see that. And what is the craziest rumor that you've heard about your family?
1: That we are all actually bald.
0: Are you kidding me?
1: Yep.
0: Do you ever re-watch episodes of Keeping Up with the Kardashians once they're on?
1: Yes.
0: What's the most important thing your sisters taught you about being famous?
1: I think that we're all still learning and navigating through it.
0: What was the best part about working with your family?
1: That we get to spend a lot of time together.
0: Okay, Kylie. Who's the best dressed person that you know?
1: Stormy.
0: Moving on. What's a new brand that you discovered recently that has you excited?
1: I am obsessed with the Normatec.
0: And what is your favorite red carpet look that you've ever worn?
1: For sure, the 2019 Met.
0: Okay, that's a good one. And what is your most boring clothing item?
1: Pajamas.
0: Is there anything that you would never wear?
1: Never say never.
0: Has Stormy raided your purse closet yet?
1: She is more into my shoes.
0: Chris, ask a question.
2: What was the thing that you learned about yourself when you first became a mother?
1: Just how much patience I have.
0: Patience is very, very important.
2: What was the best part about growing up in a big family?
1: Never a dull moment.
0: What was Stormy's first word?
1: Stormy's first word was dada.
0: And what music did she love the most?
1: Her dad's.
0: Have you ever sung Rise and Shine before your office video?
1: Of course.
0: Have you sung it since?
1: Of course.
0: Could you sing it now?
1: I would need a performance fee for that.
0: I'm not prepared for that. Which of your dogs is Stormy's favorite?
1: Stormy, what dog is your favorite?
3: Norman.
0: Norman. And what movie have you watched the most with her?
1: Probably Trolls or Ariel.
3: Ariel.
0: And what is Stormy's favorite outfit?
1: She loves her princess dresses.
0: What's the best part about raising kids at the same time as your sisters?
1: I'm just excited for them to all grow up together.
0: That's sweet. Kylie, what's your first memory of putting on makeup?
1: Just going through my mom's makeup drawers.
0: And in 2015, you launched your own cosmetics line. Who was the first person that you told about your lip kits?
1: First person I told about the lip kits is my mom.
0: Now, you trademarked Kylie Lip Kit 2 years before you released the products. What were you working on during that time?
1: We were just kind of figuring out how we were going to make it.
0: What surprised you the most the day that they were released?
1: How fast they sold out.
0: And what was the biggest lesson you learned after your initial launch?
1: Order more lip kits.
0: That's good. What is your all-time favorite lip color?
1: Kylie.
0: Now tell me about Kylie Baby.
1: Kylie Baby is a brand that I started when I became a mom, and I just wanted conscious and safe baby care.
0: What's your favorite thing about the team that you work with?
1: How female-driven we are.
0: That's awesome. And why did you want to get into swimwear?
1: I wanted to get into swimwear because I love swim. I could probably live in a swimsuit.
0: And what's the most important thing your mother taught you?
1: Never take no for an answer.
0: That's good advice. Kylie, what's your favorite food?
1: Favorite food is sushi, and I can't eat it right now, so I'm upset.
0: Ah, and what snack are you always reaching for?
1: I have been really into candy, actually.
0: What's the best restaurant for date night?
1: Nobu, always.
0: If you could live in any other city in the country, where would you choose?
1: Probably Houston.
0: Which of your cars do you drive the most?
1: I actually let Stormy. She likes to choose my cars every day, so it's in her hands.
0: Go Stormy. And what show are you currently obsessed with?
1: I am currently obsessed with Manifest and C.
0: Okay, Kylie, before I go, I want to ask about your pregnancy. Congratulations, we're so happy for you. Do you have a name picked out?
1: Well, we need to find out the gender first, and we decided to wait.
0: You gonna tell me first?
1: No.
0: Okay, all right, I tried. What's the best baby gift?
1: Best baby gift is just anything really sentimental.
0: What's your biggest pregnancy craving right now?
1: Frozen yogurts and In-N-Out, always.
0: Stormy excited to be a big sister?
1: She is very excited to be a big sister.
0: Okay, last question. Question number 73. How do you feel now that we're done?
1: I feel good, and I'm about to catch a flight.
0: Well, your fans are certainly going to love this. Thank you so much, Kylie.
1: All right, bye, guys.

0: sorry, I don't want any.
1: Oh, it's you.
2: Hi, Derek.
1: Come on in.
2: Thanks for having me over. I'm here to ask you 73 questions.
1: Well, I only have 9 answers, so I guess I'm gonna need more.
2: So how long have you lived here?
1: Actually, I only winter here. My summer place is upstairs.
2: What's the first thing you thought of when you woke up this morning?
1: I must have fallen asleep.
2: What's the best part about living in New York?
1: The diversity. You have really good-looking people and also very attractive people.
2: What are 3 words to describe living in New York?
1: Hustle, bustle, and.
2: How do you feel about Brooklyn?
1: I really hope they find a cure.
2: How often do you take the subway?
1: Hardly ever. Sandwiches are a gateway to cake.
2: What's on your mind right now?
1: Pass.
2: Can I get a tour?
1: Sure.
2: Perfect. What's your favorite holiday?
1: Well, my faith is very important to me, so I'd have to say my birthday.
2: What's your favorite season?
1: Spring. No, salt. No. Autumn?
2: Who are you wearing right now?
1: Oh, this isn't a person. It's a velveteen Napoleon jacket. By the way, this is my actual skull.
2: Oh, it's like a model?
1: Nope.
2: Okay. What's your favorite country to visit?
1: I've always adored Tribeca.
2: Where would you spend retirement?
1: Models don't retire. They get turned into glue. It's better that way.
2: What's your spirit animal?
1: I don't believe in using animals for their spirits, only for their fur. Come on in.
2: Don't mind if I do. Wow, you have a lot of exercise equipment.
1: That's not a question. What is this, 73 statements?
2: Sorry, do you have a lot of exercise equipment?
1: Better. And no, I don't.
2: How do you keep it smelling so fresh in here?
1: I had my sweat glands removed. Any sweating you see me do is through a surrogate.
2: You have a surrogate sweater?
1: No, I hate cardigans. They make me look hippie. Oh, hey guys, nice spinning.
3: Thanks, Derek.
2: Who's the last person you texted?
1: The woman who does all my texting. I want to say Rachel.
2: What's your favorite website?
1: That's kind of up to the spider.
2: Fair enough. Are you on Instagram?
1: Do I look like I'm on Instagram? I've always tested clean.
2: What's your favorite app?
1: Probably Instagram.
2: You have a really nice bedroom, Derek. Who's a notable person who shared this bed with you?
1: Well, I don't like to name names, but Carly Claus.
2: The model Carly Claus?
1: No, Carly Claus.
2: Okay. What's your favorite TV show of all time?
1: Ooh, that one with the lizard who sells insurance.
2: What's your favorite movie of all time?
1: The one with the dinosaurs. Best Exotic Marigold Hotel. That was really scary.
2: How about a movie that made you cry?
1: 12 Years a Slave. Brad Pitt's highlights were just so perfect.
2: Who's your favorite Disney character?
1: Walt.
2: What's your favorite musical of all time?
1: Oh, Hamilton. It's this hip-hop musical about the man who wrote the Emancipation Declaration. You know, the one who invented electrolysis with the kite.
2: How would you describe your relationship with Hansel?
1: Probably with words. Oh, hey, Aaron Heatherton. Nice spinning.
4: Thanks, Derek.
2: What's the last hobby you picked up?
1: Knitting. My brows.
2: Do you have any pets?
1: I have a schnoodle named Carl Doggerfeld and a cockapoo named Bark Jacobs.
2: Oh, like Mark Jacobs?
1: Oh my God, yes.
2: If you could moonlight as another profession, what would it be?
1: Probably something where I could wear clothes and walk down a runway.
2: What are you reading right now?
1: The Teleprompter.
2: What's the last book that you read?
1: I was told these were gonna be softballs.
2: Sorry. Who would you like to have dinner with, living or dead?
1: Living, definitely.
2: Derek, why do you keep clothes racks with the exercise machines?
1: This is an exercise machine. I just did 4 reps. I'll get another set in before I do my cardio. Thanks, Sarah.
2: What's an accessory that you've had for ages?
1: Accessory. That's the name of my pet monkey.
2: What is an item of clothing that you've had for the longest?
1: I once owned a single thong for 3 weeks.
2: What makes you smile the most?
1: Tickling. Ooh, stop! Stop! Stop! Hey, Zoe Kravitz.
4: Hey, Derek. Hey, what would you say is the greatest fashion trend of all time?
1: I'll probably get a lot of flack for this, but I'm gonna say clothes. And could you please take your feet off the couch? Don't think Lenny's not gonna hear about that!
2: If you could have one superpower, what would it be?
1: The power to understand things.
4: Hey, Derek.
1: Oh, hey, girls. You're up early, it's only 4 o'clock.
2: Hey, do you mind if I do some reps on one of these machines?
1: No. These are reserved for Anna when she comes.
2: Huh. What is your favorite drink?
1: Water with a lemon slice.
2: What's your favorite food?
1: Water with a lime slice.
2: What's your guilty pleasure?
1: Water with a cucumber slice.
2: Favorite dessert?
1: Carrots.
2: Jell-O or pudding?
1: For food or for sex?
2: Coffee or tea?
1: No, thank you.
2: Least favorite food?
1: Solids.
2: What do we got in this fridge over here?
1: Let's take a look.
2: Hmm.
1: I'm so bad.
2: What are your favorite curse words?
1: Oh, the ones that turn you into a frog until a princess kisses you. Nice pruning, guys.
0: Thanks, Derek.
2: If you could play one instrument, what would it be?
1: Tambourine.
2: What's your favorite color?
1: I don't see race, but probably Chinese.
2: What's the best way to decompress?
1: Kale colonic, no question.
2: How much time do you spend looking at yourself in this?
1: Only 3 or 4 minutes out of every 10. It's kind of like interval training.
2: What is your all-time favorite look?
1: Looks are like children. There's always one favorite. Right now, it's called Bitcoin.
2: Can we see Bitcoin?
1: No, it's completely virtual, but it's very valuable. I don't really understand it.
2: What was one thing you wish you knew when you were in high school?
1: All the numbers and letters stuff.
2: What was your favorite subject in school?
1: Hair.
2: Least favorite?
1: Learning.
4: Derek, can I use the pool?
1: I can't answer your question. I'm busy answering questions.
2: What's the coolest thing about being a model?
1: The chance to give back to the less attractive.
2: What's the hardest part about being a model?
1: All the chafing. There's a lot of chafing going on out there, and nobody wants to talk about it. Let's begin the conversation.
2: And we're moving right along. So what's your favorite cocktail?
1: The one with Tom Cruise, the live-action one.
2: Do you have a favorite painter?
1: The guy who did my loft last year was pretty good, but a little pricey. Hey, Shepherd Fairy! I told you, no doing your graffitis on the inside!
3: You let Banksy do it.
1: Wait, I just asked him a question. Does that count? And if so, does this count? How do I stop asking questions? How do I get out of this loop? Am I going to die?
2: You're gonna be fine. If there's one thing missing in your life right now, what is it?
1: I could really use another cell phone charger.
2: What advice would you give yourself at age 15?
1: Apply blush to the apple of your cheeks. It'll give them more depth. But we can't go back in time. Can we?
2: What's your New Year's resolution for 2016?
1: I can't think 5 years ahead.
2: What are you doing tomorrow?
1: Getting my eyebrows lifted, my ears pinned, and my belly button removed. But then I'm gonna take some me time.
2: So you ready for the last question?
1: I literally thought you'd never ask.
2: How can I become a model?
1: Believe in yourself, never give up, and call Dr. Shapiro and ask for the Apollo package.
2: Oh, thanks, Derek. Well, we've gotten through 73 questions.
1: Well, I hope I'm not a suspect anymore. Good luck, officer. I hope you find your man.
2: Yeah. Thanks, Derek.

0: Move me once again.
1: Hey there, I am here to see Gal. Where's Gal?
2: Perfect, she's gonna be right this way.
1: Let's go. Here we are, Gal, 73 questions.
3: Hey!
1: Let's
3: do
1: it.
3: How are you? Good to see you.
1: Thank you very much.
3: How have you been?
1: I'm so excited for this.
3: Me too. It's great.
1: Oh, man.
3: Been waiting for you.
1: This is gonna be good. You know, my first question, let's get it out of the way.
3: Yes.
1: How are you feeling right now?
3: I'm great. How are you?
1: I'm good. I couldn't be better. I'm with you. I'm catching you right before your Vogue cover styling.
3: I know.
1: Lucky me.
3: Lucky me.
1: And besides that, what's an exciting thing going on in life right now?
3: I'm shooting a new movie, Red Notice, with Dwayne Johnson and Ryan Reynolds, and it's a lot of fun.
1: It must be funny being with those guys.
3: Yes.
1: And is there anything missing in life right now?
3: Are you kidding me? Look at us. No, everything is great.
1: Pretty perfect. Now, how do you start most mornings when you're at home?
3: I woke up, I wash my face and all that, then I always drink a tablespoon of apple vinegar, water, and coffee, and workout.
1: Okay. And how often are you getting back to Israel?
3: As often as I can, but not enough. Not often enough.
1: What do you miss most about Israel?
3: My family and my friends.
1: Well, I thought you'd miss these, that's why I brought them to you.
3: Oh, wow. Where'd you get this?
1: Yeah,
3: oh my God, it's Israeli chocolate. Thank you so much. I'll share.
1: I can feel at home a little bit right now. All right, so Israel is up there in my places to go. What should I do when I go? One thing. What's the one thing?
3: One thing you should do in Israel, you should go to Tel Aviv and go to a restaurant on the beach. There's so many and they're all great.
1: And what's unique about Israeli culture?
3: It's like one big melting pot. You know, with people from so many different, you know, places and different cultures and flavors.
1: And when you go home, what food is waiting for you on the table?
3: I love shakshuka on a Saturday morning.
1: Just
3: it's
1: Saturday.
3: Like, it's delicious. It's like tomatoes with garlic and eggs and feta cheese. It's delicious.
1: Oh, that sounds so good. And what's the secret to fighting jet lag when you travel?
3: Drink loads of water. And I guess just be out in the sun, vitamin D.
1: How many languages can you speak?
3: Two.
1: Okay. And can you teach me some Hebrew?
3: Sure.
1: Let's do it.
3: Can you say sababa?
1: Sababa.
3: Nice. Yeah, sababa is cool.
1: Cool.
3: Awesome.
1: All right. Well, my next question was, can you teach me a slang word? But I guess that may do it. What else?
3: Say yalla. It's a really easy one. Yeah.
1: It's
3: like in Hebrew and Arabic, it means let's go. Let's do it.
1: Okay, and what's a tongue twister in Hebrew that you can share with me? Come on.
3: Sala shala shir sameach, shir sameach, sala shala. Now you go.
1: Shala shala shala.
3: Almost. Good enough. Good enough. Oh, they're ready for us. Do you want to come do the fittings?
1: Let's do the fittings.
3: Let's go.
1: Yalla. Yalla. Gal, what's your favorite sport?
3: Basketball, dodgeball. I love dodgeball.
1: Favorite board game?
3: Definitely Rummy Cube.
1: What was your immediate reaction when you were approached about the role of Wonder Woman?
3: Ah!
1: And as you know, it did pretty well in the box office, not too shabby. How did that feel?
3: I know. Oh my God, it was amazing. Incredible.
1: Now let me fan out for a second by saying that the trailer for Wonder Woman 1984 made me scream, just like you. What inside info can you tell me about that movie? Give me something good.
3: You know I can't.
1: Gal.
3: You know I can't. You gotta just wait a little bit longer before you go see the movie.
1: Don't and disappoint me, Gal. Don't disappoint me. All right, so what do you want audiences to take away from that film?
3: First of all, I want them to just enjoy the movie and maybe think about the narrative of the movie afterwards.
1: Did immersing yourself in the 80s make you more or less nostalgic for the past?
3: More.
1: Everyone loves the 80s.
3: Exactly. It's such a great decade.
1: What traits does a character need to have in order for you to portray them?
3: It's not so much about the traits as much as it's about the context. Yeah.
1: And when do you know a part is perfect for you?
3: When I love the script, I love the filmmaker, and I'm intrigued by the character.
1: Okay, there's a bank heist.
3: Yes.
1: Who'll be your partner in crime? Who is it?
3: My husband, definitely, Ron.
1: Okay, there's good news or bad news. Who's the person you first call?
3: My husband and my mother.
1: Okay. What's the weirdest thing you've ever read about yourself?
3: That I look like a broom.
1: You do not look like a broom.
3: Thank you. I appreciate that.
1: I'm here to validate the fact that I do not see you as a broom.
3: Thank you.
1: What's the best book you've read recently?
3: All the Rivers by Dorit Rabinian.
1: What's a song that you can't stop singing?
3: If you don't want to see me.
1: Dua Lipa. Dua Lipa.
3: Dua Lipa.
1: Dua Lipa.
3: Dua Lipa.
1: What's the best date night spot in L.A.?
3: I can't tell you, because then everyone will go there.
1: Yeah, you have that effect on people, huh?
3: Aww.
1: Best movie to watch with your kids?
3: Mary Poppins.
1: Where do you go to get inspired?
3: I love going to the museums. I know it sounds old, but I love good exhibitions. Mm-hmm. I would go anywhere.
1: What's the best vacation you've ever had?
3: The Maldives. The Maldives.
1: Oh, I've always wanted to go there.
3: Ah, you should.
1: Okay.
3: Gorgeous ladies.
2: Hello, how are you?
4: Hi, welcome.
1: Yeah.
2: Thanks.
1: All right, gal, rapid fire. Yes. We got to get through this. Come on,
3: yes.
1: Let's do it.
3: Yes.
1: Rapid fire.
3: Hit me.
1: Give it to me. Give it to me.
3: Give it to me.
1: Bold brow or bold lip?
3: Bold lip.
1: Pedicure or manicure?
3: Pedicure.
1: Hepburn or Monroe?
3: Hepburn.
1: Favorite denim color?
3: Blue.
1: Favorite shade of lipstick?
3: Red.
1: Now slow down for this one. When do you feel most beautiful?
3: When I'm rested.
1: When do you feel most fulfilled?
3: When I'm having, just quality time with my kids.
1: All right, so we have a lot of beautiful, beautiful wardrobe here.
3: I know.
1: This is so nice. And what are you drawn to in choosing a look?
3: First of all, I wanted to look stunning, but then also young and cool and comfortable as much as it could be.
1: What's a color that you gravitate to?
3: Oh, so many. Blue, red, white, black, burgundy. I mean, all the colors are great.
1: And what's the most elaborate Wonder Woman cosplay that you've seen?
3: There's a guy, I think he's in Brazil, and his name is Wonder Bira. Check him out.
1: I will. All right, gotta ask you about your husband.
3: Yes.
1: What is this interview without asking about your husband?
3: Exactly. Love, love, love.
1: How did you and your husband meet?
3: We met at a party in the desert in Israel.
1: Mm-hmm. And who liked who first?
3: He would say I liked him first, but I'd rather say he likes me first.
1: Who's going to resolve that debate?
3: I know, right?
1: Yeah.
3: Me.
1: And what was your and what was your first date?
3: We went to a nice bar in Tel Aviv.
1: Okay. And when did you know that you wanted to marry him?
3: He actually told me on our second date that he's going to propose in 2 years. And he did.
1: How did you react to that?
3: I was 21. I was pretty cool. Now that I think about it, it's crazy. But I guess both of us knew it was meant to be.
1: That's really sweet. Now, when you're both on the same schedule, how do you like to spend your time together?
3: Just be together. You know, whether if it's just us and going out with just each other or friends or just being home with great music and wine and food and just that.
1: That's nice.
3: Simple.
1: What would your husband say is your best quality?
3: That I can be very silly.
1: What would your kids say is your best quality?
3: That and maybe that I'm very positive.
1: You are. You
3: Thank
1: are.
3: You.
1: And motherhood.
3: Yes.
1: Look at that. Motherhood. What was the most surprising part about becoming a mother?
3: How much one can love and also how much I can do when being so exhausted.
1: Yeah. And what's something that your kids do that really makes you laugh?
3: Perform. Like when they start to sing and dance and do like performances together, that's when it cracks me up.
1: All right.
3: Yeah.
1: And what's one trait you want to pass on to your kids?
3: That they're limitless and they can do whatever they want to do with their lives.
1: And what's something from your childhood that you want to replicate for your daughters?
3: Simplicity.
4: We definitely need more time. Gal, we need 10 more minutes.
3: 10 minutes. Okay. Do you want to... We have time. Do you want to go over there?
1: Let's do it. All right.
3: Okay. Call me when you need me.
1: Skydiving or scuba diving?
3: Neither.
1: No.
3: I know, no.
1: You are such a scuba dive type.
3: Yeah, I tried that. I get to... Yeah, it's not for me.
1: Early bird or night owl?
3: After you? Definitely early bird.
1: Okay. And Batman or Superman?
3: Batman.
1: What would you tell your biggest fan if they met you?
3: Thank you.
1: And what's your favorite part of awards shows?
3: Just being there, seeing everybody, you know, so many creative, talented, brilliant people.
2: Mm-hmm. Is there any director that you're dying to work with?
3: Spielberg.
2: Oh. You hear that, Spielberg?
3: Did you hear it?
2: Did you hear that? You gotta say a little louder for him.
3: Steven!
2: Who's the funniest person you've ever been on set with?
3: Oh my God, I can't answer that.
2: Yeah.
3: I'm lucky. I've had a bunch of people that were really fun to work with.
2: What artists should we all be paying attention to right now?
3: Alma Harel.
2: Prior to acting, what were you doing in life?
3: I studied law.
2: Okay.
3: Yeah.
2: Yeah, and what kind of law did you want to practice?
3: I didn't quite figure that out yet back then, mm-hmm. but, you know, life happened.
2: Do you remember your first movie audition?
3: Yes, it was for Bond, for one of the Bond movie, and I didn't get the part.
2: It's their loss. It's their loss. Now, you're a champion for women everywhere. What's a mantra you want all women to have for themselves?
3: It's not just for women, it's like, it's everybody. Just love yourself and be kind to yourself. Cheesy, but true.
2: Yeah. And what do you want the film industry to look like for women in a decade?
3: I would love to see more female writers and filmmakers.
2: Right. Why is it so important for you to pick strong characters like Wonder Woman and now Hedy Lamarr?
3: I guess I like strong characters.
2: Yes, you do.
3: I don't know. Yeah.
2: Now, you recently started your own production company.
3: Right.
2: What was the motivation for that?
3: To be able to tell stories that I'm truly, truly passionate about.
2: And what story would you love to see be made into a film?
3: Lisa Howard.
2: Hmm.
3: If you don't know about her, and you probably don't, Google.
2: I will Google.
3: Google her.
2: I will Google her. If you could time travel to the past,
3: yes.
2: Who's one person that mm-hmm. you would have to speak to?
3: Hedy Lamarr.
2: And what would you say to Hedy?
3: I would say, how was on the other side? How are you?
2: All right, gal.
3: Yes.
2: I don't know how to say heartbroken in Hebrew, but...
3: Shavulev.
2: Shavulev. I am Shavulev right now because this is the last question. Question number 73.
3: Yes.
2: Can you please, once and for all, resolve the debate on how to pronounce your last name? I have $10 on this with a friend.
3: It's very simple. Gal Gadot.
2: One more time, just for clarity.
3: Gal Gadot.
2: All right, Gal Gadot. This is great. Thank you so much.
3: Thank you.
2: All right. Mwah.

0: just the woman I was looking for.
1: Hey!
0: Lena Dunham.
1: How's it going?
0: It's going good. I'm just going to ask you 73 completely random questions in a totally unrehearsed fashion.
1: Absolutely.
0: So what are you reading over there?
1: Oh, I'm reading the Florence Diary by Diana Athill. She's almost 99, so that's really exciting.
0: Not bad. What's the best book you pretended to read?
1: Great Gatsby. I have not finished that.
0: What's the best thing about writing a book?
1: You get to hold it in your hands.
0: What's the hardest thing about writing a book?
1: Very lonely.
0: What are you writing right now?
1: Short fiction.
2: Lena, tea's on the table.
1: Oh, my God, thank you.
0: What's the first thing you do when you wake up?
1: The first thing I do when I wake up is that I hit snooze.
0: What's the last thing you do before you go to bed?
1: I just talk and talk and talk, and then I'm asleep.
0: When do you feel most creative?
1: 4 a.m.
0: What do you do on your days off?
1: What the f*** is a day off? Who has one of those?
0: Well, this is very charming.
1: Oh, thank you.
0: I was just wondering real quick, what's the Wi-Fi?
1: The Wi-Fi? I'm not going to give you my Wi-Fi, I'm so sorry, but at my old house, it was nudity waiver.
0: So what's the theme of this room?
1: Well, we call this the lady room, but really the theme is, you know, queer and feminist resistance and our important foremothers and forefathers.
0: Okay. Notice a lot of poodles in here, too.
1: Mm-hmm. We're a pretty poodly household.
0: What's your favorite hair color that you've ever had?
1: Neon green.
0: What's one fashion trend you've tried that you regret the most?
1: I never needed to wear formal shorts.
0: In general, when do you feel most beautiful?
1: When I'm directing.
0: Where do you spend the most time in your house?
1: In my closet office. Do you want to see it?
0: Yes.
1: Okay,
0: let's go. Who's the most fashionable woman you know?
1: Chloe Sevigny. I'm going to say I know her. We've really more met in passing.
0: What is your favorite outfit that you've ever worn to a red carpet event?
1: A Jean-Baptiste Valli dress that looked like pink birthday cake.
0: Great. Bra or no bra?
1: No bra ever, once in my life.
0: How many pantsuits should a woman own?
1: A woman should own up to 90 pantsuits. Which room do you want to go in?
0: Let's go with this one.
1: You made the right choice.
0: All right. What makes you the angriest?
1: When jealousy turns into cruelty.
0: Do you have a nickname?
1: Yeah, it's Leans, or Lean Bean.
0: Oh, okay.
1: Oh my God, hi, Paul.
3: Hey, look, I found out what was jamming the printer.
1: Wow.
3: It's a poodle.
1: This is Paul. He designed the entire house. He's basically my creative director.
0: Paul, ask a question.
3: What should we name her?
1: Susan.
0: And why are you going to call that dog Susan?
1: After my aunt, Susan Simmons.
0: Well, besides Susan, what's the most precious thing you've ever seen?
1: Her sister, Karen Domingo. Here, do you mind taking her a second?
4: Not at all.
1: Thank you so much.
0: All right. So, Lena, you're hanging out with Rihanna. What are you guys doing?
1: I think we're by the pool, eating pasta, talking about our feelings. If she wants to smoke a joint, I will, even though it does make me paranoid.
0: All right. You're hanging out with Hillary Clinton. What are you guys doing?
1: We're talking about how to rescue girls and women from global oppression, and we're talking about how to steam and preserve our pantsuits.
0: You're hanging with the girls from Girls. What are you girls doing?
1: Complaining.
0: Who gets the most drunk at a girls' rap party?
1: Jemima.
0: Who was the most or least comfortable when filming sex scenes on Girls?
1: Weirdly, Allison is the most comfortable, and I'm kind of the least comfortable at the end of the day.
0: All right. What's a favorite naked scene you've had to do?
1: My favorite naked scene, well, it was really when I was wearing my green mesh tank top and I had my nipples out for a whole week. And that shirt's now owned by the Museum of Television and Radio. Do you want to see my guest house?
0: Yeah, let's do it.
1: Okay, cool.
0: What is the plot line of Women, the 2025 reboot of Girls?
1: Everyone would be, like, at an auction bar complaining about their newly adopted robot children.
0: Okay, so really adorable guest house you have here.
1: Thank you so much.
0: Who would you like to invite to stay in this guest house?
1: I think Ariana Grande and Dorothy Parker together, they have to share a bed.
0: Okay. When were you the most starstruck?
1: Dame Helen Mirren got me pretty worked up.
0: Wait, are those puppets behind you?
1: Oh, these are actually dolls.
0: Ah, it's you and Jack.
1: Yeah, it's Jack and me.
0: Oh, that's so funny. How did you meet Jack, by the way?
1: We met on a blind date.
0: What's one thing about Jack that only you know?
1: He's Jewish. That's a big secret.
0: So, okay, if I poke this doll of you right here, would you feel it?
1: That actually really hurt.
0: No, it did not.
1: Did.
0: Can you tell me who I should be following on Instagram right now?
1: At LoveBrownSugar.
0: What do you have to say to your internet trolls?
1: You guys seem to have a lot of f***ing time on your hands.
0: What's the funniest thing you read about yourself online?
1: I read that Jack refuses to wear socks and that I was going to dump him for it.
0: Who do you look up to most in life?
1: I look up to the activists who came before me who made it possible for me to have the right to choose.
0: Where do you see yourself in 10 years?
1: I want to be a mother of babies and poodles and acts of societal resistance.
0: What is one thing you hope to be remembered for?
1: I'd like to be remembered for having fun, but I will probably be remembered for visiting the emergency room more than anybody else you know.
0: What scares you the most?
1: Being misunderstood.
0: What's next on your career to-do list?
1: Theater.
0: Whose creative style or voice would you say is most similar to yours?
1: I hope it's Elaine May. That would be a dream.
0: What up-and-coming voice are you the biggest champion of right now?
1: Charlotte Lauriston.
0: Well, look how convenient that is. All right, do you have any secret talents?
1: I do. Do you want to see?
0: Yes, let's do it.
1: Okay, so I'm double jointed, but I can also sing really high. Look at what my thumbs are doing.
4: The most unusual double talent I've ever seen. All right, you have 9 tattoos. Can you quickly give the story behind every tattoo?
1: Yes, this is Ferdinand the Bull. He's a famous pacifist. Then on my side, Jemima tattooed a little picture of her dog, Rosie. Over on this side, I have an illustration of a children's book, A Drunk I Did It, It's Not Great, I Should Get It Covered Up.
0: Huh.
1: Then I have Laura Thornhill, who's one of the first female skateboarders in history. Then on my butt, I have a snake wrapped around the moon. And I also have the sign for the Odeon, my favorite restaurant in Tribeca.
0: Okay.
1: I have Eloise as a tramp stamp, you know, Eloise who lived at the plaza.
4: Yeah.
1: And then it says staunch right there for Grey Gardens.
4: Okay, and what's tattoo number 10 gonna be?
1: Jemima's planning to tattoo the word nasty on my butt.
0: All right, Lena, I have a special guest who insisted on filming a question.
1: Oh, wow.
5: Hey, Lena Dunham, want to break out a dance move with me?
1: Do I ever. Thank you, Neil.
0: What animal do you identify with most?
1: A rabbit. They're so scared.
0: Yeah? What's your favorite swear word?
1: It's
0: What's the worst pickup line you've ever heard?
1: I was on McDougal Street, and a young gentleman handed me a wet cloth and said the words, want some ether.
0: If you could ban one word from the cultural zeitgeist, what would it be?
1: I would say it would either be totes or girl crush.
0: If you ran for office, what would your slogan be?
1: Lean on me.
0: What's the biggest issue facing society today?
1: That some of Americans don't believe other Americans are real humans.
0: Okay, so imagine that Donald Trump agreed to get on the phone with you for exactly 1 minute. What do you tell him?
1: I would ask him whether he wanted all women to be treated with the same respect that he believes his daughter should be treated with.
0: Lena, next question comes from your neighbor in that window behind you.
6: Hey, Lena.
1: Hi.
6: I'm going out of town this weekend and I need a sitter. What's the one quality this babysitter needs to have?
1: I think a babysitter should be able to eat all the food in the house while you're gone.
6: Cool. Let's stock up.
0: What's the biggest surprise you've ever had?
1: My 20th birthday party, my friend Audrey Gelman planned me a surprise party and everyone jumped out of the bathroom and I almost fainted.
0: What's the greatest love story of all time?
1: I'm gonna have to go with Lady and the Tramp on that one.
0: What fictional character would you love to date?
1: Robin Hood.
0: Who's the number one person you want to shoot a love scene with?
1: Tom Hardy.
0: Which woman in history should get the Hamilton musical treatment?
1: Sojourner Truth.
0: What would your Real Housewives tagline be?
1: My rules.
0: Okay, so you love the TV show Friends. What does Chandler even do for a living?
1: He's a transponster? He used a copy machine a lot. That is what I remember.
0: Right. What's something cool in this room?
1: Oh, this is a beautiful diorama that Paul made me of Stuyvesant Square Park, where my Uncle Jimmy and a lot of incredible men of the past went cruising.
0: Interesting. Can you say something in a foreign language for me?
1: Me llamo Lena, me gusta nadar y bailar. I think that means my name is Lena and I like to swim and dance.
0: Muy impresivo. Who makes you laugh the most?
1: My father, even when it's not on purpose.
0: Okay, so are Judd and Leslie always that funny?
1: Yes, unless he's napping or very full after a large meal.
0: Can we call him now?
1: Yeah.
0: Okay.
1: Let's see.
0: Who is the most unexpected person in your phone?
1: A pet psychic?
0: Okay.
1: Okay, let's see. Hi, Judley.
7: Hey, Lena, quick question. Who's your totes girl crush?
1: Let's end this conversation.
0: All right, Lena, question number 73. Can you imagine a girl's theme song and sing it out in the same style that you just did before?
1: Oh, yeah. The girl's theme song would be like, we're girls, we can't stop and we won't stop till we have revolution.
0: Okay.
1: We're women, we're women.
0: It's great. It's wonderful.
1: I mean, do you want to hear the rest of it? Do you have to go?
0: Yeah. No, it's okay. I gotta go.
1: So sorry.
0: Bye, Lena.

0: star. You know, took more of a serious turn.
1: Buongiorno.
2: Oh,
1: hey. Benvenuto.
2: Sono qui per l'intervista con Donatella.
1: La sta aspettando.
2: Ok, grazie. Donatella!
0: Hey Joe, welcome!
2: Io sono qui a Milano per darle 73 domande.
0: Tutte 73?
2: Assolutamente. And the first question I'd like to ask you is, what are you most excited about in life right now?
0: Well, the next Met Gala, May.
2: Okay, and you're co-chair of the Met Gala this year. What should we expect?
0: You will expect the best Met Gala ever.
2: Can't wait. And what are you reading right now?
0: Magazines.
2: And what's the song that you're currently obsessed with?
0: Million Reasons.
2: If you were not running Versace, how would you be spending your time?
0: Having a nervous breakdown, probably.
2: What's something you'd still love to learn?
0: Chinese.
2: What's the best film ever made?
0: The Shape of Water.
2: Who's the best photographer that's ever lived?
0: Steven Meisel.
2: What are your favorite flowers on earth?
0: Roses.
2: Well, lucky for me, I made the right decision
0: Thank
2: with that
0: you.
2: One. My pleasure.
0: Thank you.
2: Okay, so two major fashion hubs in the world. Which one is it? New York or Milan?
0: New York, always.
2: Leather or lace?
0: Leather.
2: Silver or gold?
0: Gold.
2: And this one's pretty obvious, I think, but heels or flats?
0: What a question.
2: Heels.
0: Heels.
2: Donatella, what excites you most about fashion?
0: That you always evolve in.
2: What's your favorite aspect of your job?
0: Staying around my team.
2: What's the hardest thing about your job?
0: Listen to my team.
2: What's the most overused word in fashion right now?
0: Amazing.
2: What's a fashion rule that you completely disagree with?
0: Flat shoes.
2: Dimmi, è vero che non puoi cucire?
0: È vero, non so fare niente.
2: È vero che non indossi mai il profumo?
0: Ne indosso almeno 4, li mescolo.
2: È vero che fai ginnastica tutti i giorni da 18 anni?
0: Sì, è vero. Anche se solo per 5 minuti.
2: Donatella, what's a movie everyone should be watching right now?
0: The Shape of Water.
2: Okay. What TV show have you recently been hooked on?
0: The Amazing Mrs.
2: Maisel.
0: Maisel.
2: Love that show. And if you could have coffee with anyone on the planet, who would it be?
0: It would be Michelle Obama.
2: And what about dinner?
0: It would be Barack Obama.
2: What's one item every woman should have in her wardrobe?
0: A pair of tight black pants.
2: Okay. What's your greatest achievement?
0: My children.
2: How would you describe your personal style?
0: Very personal.
2: What's the most important thing to ever happen in the fashion world?
0: Technology.
2: What's a trend that you wish would never ever return?
0: Minimalism.
2: Do you think one day we're going to be reading your autobiography?
0: Never. Never.
2: Why?
0: Because all the mistakes I did in my life, I like to keep them private.
2: If you rule the world, what would you make a law?
0: Stop children's starvation.
2: Where do you hope to see the world in 5 years from now?
0: More progress, more technology.
2: What was your favorite part about acting in Zoolander?
0: Meeting Ben Stiller.
2: It's okay.
1: Eccoli.
0: So beautiful.
2: Oh, very nice. They look very, very lovely.
0: Yes.
2: Donatella, this is your brother's apartment, right?
0: Yes, it is.
2: It's been 20 years since you lost your brother, Johnny. What do you think he would say about the work you've done as the brand's artistic director?
0: Not good enough.
2: What do you miss most about Johnny?
0: His laugh.
2: What was your favorite memory with him?
0: Being backstage with him at the latest fashion show in Paris just before he was killed.
2: In what way did he inspire you?
0: His life inspired me.
2: What's the best advice that he's ever given you?
0: Be true to yourself.
2: And you created this tribute collection in memory of him. Why now?
0: It was too painful to think about it before. 20 years went by and I was ready.
2: I'm sure you'd be very proud. Okay, so what's the best gift you've ever received?
0: Yellow diamond from my brother Gianni.
2: Che cos'è il cibo migliore nell'intero mondo?
0: Il cibo italiano.
2: Che è la cosa migliore su vivendo in Italia?
0: L'arte e il cibo.
2: Qual è il tuo paese preferito da visitare e perché?
0: It's America, because it's so big and so different from East Coast to West Coast.
2: And in America, what's your favorite thing that Americans say?
0: Fantastic.
2: Qual è la tua parola o frase preferita in italiano?
0: Che meraviglia.
2: Which Italian word do you wish English speakers would stop saying incorrectly?
0: Versace. Is Versace.
2: What makes Versace unique?
0: Me?
2: Most memorable Versace show?
0: 1991, the fashion show with all the supermodels singing Freedom on the runway.
2: If you were a hashtag, what would you be?
0: Hashtag blonde.
2: Nice. Now, as I understand it, you were your brother's muse.
0: Was I?
2: And in all of the work that you do, who would you consider to be your muse?
0: Strong women all over the world.
2: How has fashion changed since you took the leadership of the brand?
0: Complete revolution made by technology and social media.
2: Mm-hmm. What can we expect from your upcoming collection?
0: Don't you know it's a secret? I cannot talk about.
2: You can't blame me for drawing on that one. What's the first reaction when you heard Lady Gaga's song Donatella?
0: I say, wow, finally.
2: And it's true, you know all the words to Bruno Mars's Versace on the Floor.
0: Absolutely, yes.
2: And that Migos song. Do you actually recommend anyone having a Medusa on them like they're Illuminati, or that they put Versace on the top of their Audi?
0: Why not? Of course, yes.
2: Donatella, how would you describe yourself?
0: I describe myself as a warm person and very loyal.
2: How do you feel you are perceived?
0: As a cold person, very distant.
2: What's the biggest misconception about you?
0: That I'm not friendly.
2: Who do you admire the most?
0: I admire women in the world.
2: What's the best advice that you've ever received in your life?
0: Be true to yourself.
2: What advice would you offer to your 16-year-old self?
0: Follow the rules, just a little bit more.
2: How do you react to criticism?
0: I hate it.
2: Who is the best designer of all time?
0: Karl Lagerfeld.
2: Who's an emerging designer that you're excited to watch develop?
0: Michael Halpern.
2: What is an issue that you wish a lot of us will be talking about a lot more often?
0: Women.
2: Now, last weekend was the second annual Women's March. What's your vision for the movement in 2018?
0: I think it will get stronger and bigger.
2: What does it mean to be a woman today?
0: It means to be aware of what's happening in the world and do something about it.
2: Do you consider yourself a feminist?
0: Absolutely, yes.
2: What does feminism mean to you?
0: Well, I just said before, be aware of the problems in the world and try to fix it a little bit.
2: Right. What's one thing that's going to save humanity?
0: Sustainability.
2: And Donatella, for the last question, I have to ask you, what fashion advice would you give me?
0: Oh my God, that's a lot of work.
2: Yeah, I know.
0: Jonathan?
3: Eccolo.
2: Whoa. Oh, how perfect is this? Thank you so much. Mi sono divertito e ci vediamo.
4: Benito!
5: Hey!
4: Como estás?
5: Muy bien, muy bien. ¿Y tú qué lo que?
2: Great to see you, man.
5: Good to see you.
2: Thanks for doing 73 questions.
5: No, gracias a ustedes.
2: We're here at the Barclays Center.
5: Estamos aquí en Brooklyn, papá.
2: How much time do you have before your concert?
5: Tenemos par de horitas, como cuatro horitas por ahí.
2: All right. And this is the first of three shows that you have here, right?
5: Eso es así.
2: Okay. Now, the Most Wanted tour is your fifth concert tour. What does a typical day look like on this tour?
5: Tranquilito, me levanto, desayuno, entreno, me un café, me baño, y pa'l venue.
2: What is the one thing you do all the time before every show?
5: Realmente descansar. 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
2: What is the first step in putting together an album tour?
5: Yo creo que lo primero es tener las ganas de hacer música y tener un sentimiento, un pensamiento, algo que decir. 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
2: Wow, look at this art over here. Bienvenidos a Brooklyn.
5: Chale.
2: Love it.
5: 11, 12 y 13, sold out. Manna.
2: Wow. How has this tour been different than years past?
5: Mano, cada tour tiene algo especial y algo diferente. Yo creo que podría ser que me siento más, con más experiencia, más relajado.
2: Now, Benito, last year you said your favorite show on World's Hottest Tour was in Argentina. Has any show on this tour topped that experience whatsoever?
5: Está difícil. Argentina es un crowd bien distinto. Eso es otra cosa.
2: They love you down there.
5: Pero Nueva York es de los mejores. Aquí en Estados Unidos, Nueva York es top.
2: Wow, this is amazing. Hermoso.
5: Beautiful.
2: Yo, Benito, check out the Vogue up top.
5: Amazing.
2: Look at that.
5: Amazing.
2: It's crazy.
5: Ah, mira. No había visto eso. Imagínate.
2: Must be incredible. Now, for all of us who don't know what it's like being on that stage, how would you describe being in front of all those people?
5: ¿Qué te puedo decir? Se siente cabrón, real, tanta gente, saber que lo lograste, siempre se siente, es lindo.
2: Now, what do you want fans to get out of this experience?
5: Mano, que se disfruten la noche, es lo único que yo espero, que se lleven un momento lindo que puedan recordar para siempre.
2: Can you describe what your first live performance was like?
5: La primera vez que yo canté. En un lugar mucho más pequeño que esto.
3: ¡Ay, qué neta!
2: Oh. Oh, my God.
5: Está bien, ya entendí.
4: What are you doing?
2: All right.
4: It's you. It's for you.
2: Oh, my God, that scared the hell out of me. Messi or Maradona?
5: Diablo. ¿Messi o Maradona?
2: Yeah.
5: Diablo, en verdad no me quiero meter en problemas, pero he visto más a Messi jugar, a Maradona, pues.
2: ¿Cerveza, medalla o corona?
5: Agua.
2: ¿Tripletas o arroz con habichuelas?
5: Tripleta, no me gustan las habichuelas.
2: Yo, Benito, why do you delete your Instagram photos?
5: Joder.
2: How has acting influenced your musical career?
5: Yo diría que mucho, yo me la vivo mucho cuando estoy grabando, cuando estoy en la tarima, so, es como una interpretación así.
2: What would be your dream character to play?
5: Hey.
6: Hola.
5: Oh.
2: Hola.
6: Hola.
5: Mano, no sé, Batman, Spider-Man.
2: If you starred in a biopic, whose life would you portray?
5: La vida del padre Alberto.
2: Do you have a specific wellness routine while on tour?
5: I'm sorry?
2: Wellness routine. Do you have a wellness routine?
5: Bueno, sí. Yo me doy mis masajitos, me hidrato bien, me estiro, me tratan bonito.
2: How many hours of sleep are you getting?
5: Yo estoy durmiendo alrededor de yo lo que duermo son como 5 o 4 horas. 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
5: Mira, la barbería llena.
2: What was your first big purchase that you've ever made?
5: Yo gastaba mucho antes en gafas, pero así bien loco. 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
2: What was the last purchase you made at a supermarket?
5: 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Ah.
2: Who is your favorite Pokémon character?
5: Charmander y Charizard.
2: I'm friends with the voice of Ash Ketchum.
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6: All right, now try the one in English.
5: Benito, Bad Bunny, Bounce Back to Bouncy, Blubber, Bunny, Barn.
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6: 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Is your fifth studio album. Why did you want to release this album before you turn 30?
5: No sé, porque creo que hay muchas cosas que digo en el álbum que no las quiero decir después de los 30. 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
6: That's super interesting. Now, what inspired you to sample Madonna's Vogue in Vogue 787?
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6: Who is the most underrated reggaeton artist?
5: Julio Voltio.
6: And what's your favorite song lyric someone else has written?
5: De Anches. Yo escucho la perla de Calle 13, René Residente con Rubén Blades. Yo la escucho y digo, diablo, esa canción.
6: Whose opinion do you take most seriously when it comes to your music?
5: Hay mucha gente, es como una... 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
6: You revealed that out of any English-speaking song, you knew the lyrics best to Break Free by Ariana Grande. It's a great song. It's a great song. Do you have any new tracks to add to that list?
5: Mano, no. 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
6: Yeah. Why was it important for you to go to college?
5: Muy importante. 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
6: What song were you most excited to play for your mom?
5: Pa.
6: That's right.
5: Pa mami. 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No tengo una que decirte.
6: What was the last argument that you had with one of your brothers?
5: Mano, fue yo creo que de NBA, de quién era el mejor, una cosa así. Con el chiquito. Tú sabes cómo son los niños hoy en día. Que...
6: Well, hopefully you won the argument.
7: You got better.
6: All right, so how long does it take for you to get ready every day or get ready for every concert?
5: Every day, every concert? I don't know. Como 10 minutos. Yo me he visto rápido. Yo me preparo rápido.
6: Wow, look at this wardrobe. It's beautiful. So what do you feel like wearing tonight?
5: I don't know. I think I'm going naked to the stage.
7: Okay.
5: Because we are in Brooklyn.
7: No.
5: You know, Brooklyn is.
6: What does that mean?
5: Nosotros llevamos planificando esto, como que toda la gira, tenemos la ropa y decimos, ¿cuál nos vamos a poner en Nueva York? 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
6: Now, how many different outfits will you wear across this entire tour cycle?
5: No mucho. 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
6: Yeah, can you try some on for me? Let's do it. Now you've collaborated with some big names in the music industry. How do you approach fashion collaborations?
5: Mano, a veces nosotros tiramos, a veces ellos nos tiran, pero casi siempre, igual que con la música, es a base de conexión y sentimiento que yo me siento identificado con la marca, con el diseñador, con lo que hace, que yo la use, que a mí me guste, no como que al hacerlo por hacerlo. Yeah. So.
6: I think that makes a lot of sense. All right, so what do we have here? Let's look in the mirror. How do you feel in this jacket?
5: ¿Cómo me sentí?
6: Do you like it?
5: Está cómodo. Pensé que iba a ser incómodo por todas las cositas. Y está cómodo.
6: Benito, ¿cómo tienes tanto flow?
5: Papi, ¿qué te puedo decir?
6: What has been your best fashion statement to date?
5: I don't know. I don't think about that.
6: No?
5: You should ask to the people.
6: You said that growing up, whenever you needed a new piece of clothing, you would go into your dad's closet and you'd steal the best shirt you can find. What would you steal from someone else's closet right now?
5: Cuando yo dije eso, diablo. No sé, del closet de Jan o el de Marvin, que tenía par de prendita. Esto me queda grande.
6: All right, here's a completely random question for you. You fly all around the world. What advice would you give to someone who's taking an international flight for the very first time?
5: Mano, que coman antes de ir para allá, porque la comida es como que rara y te la sirven fría.
6: Noted. And congrats on your third Met Gala and for being a co-chair. What is your process like for choosing your Met Gala look?
5: Yo pienso que la oportunidad de improvisar, como que no, para el Met no se puede improvisar mucho. 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Yeah.
6: Now, last year you said that you carry around your essentials in a Nintendo Game Boy handbag. How do you carry around your essentials now?
5: Lo necesario. 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No profiláctico, por si acaso.
6: Benito, I heard about your barber in Monaco. What's the deal? Do you still use the same barber?
5: What? 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
6: All right, let's keep this going. Rapid fire. ¿Dominoes or chess?
5: Domino, papá.
6: Past albums. ¿Por siempre or yo hago lo que me da la gana?
8: Dios.
6: Tough one.
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6: Okay. ¿Pero negro o Mónaco?
5: Diablo. 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
6: Yo también.
5: ¿Tú también?
6: Yo también. Now, you got your name by sharing a picture of yourself wearing a bunny suit. Do you still have the bunny suit?
5: ¿The bunny suit?
6: Yeah.
5: No sé, no tengo idea de dónde puede estar eso ahora mismo. Tengo la foto, pero el bunny suit no.
6: Okay. Now, what was the last piece of clothing or accessory that you purchased?
5: Mano, un coat Prada que me compré hace poco aquí mismo en New York, y estas gafitas que se venden lo más chulita.
6: I'm sure they are. What is the best piece of fashion advice or wisdom that someone's ever shared with you?
5: About fashion?
6: Mm-hmm.
5: I don't know. Yo no creo que nadie me ha dado un consejo de fashion, pero si alguien lo tiene que me lo dé, por alguien que bien, no.
6: Wait, Benito, what do you think of what I'm wearing right now? Do you think I look fashionable?
5: Bien, pero podemos apretar.
6: You love sports. Are you seeing any games when you're in Brooklyn?
5: Of course.
6: Yeah?
5: Anoche estaba en un juego de los Yankees contra los Marlins, que perdieron los Yankees. Aaron George no la sacó en el último turno. Y antiel fui para uno de los Knicks y okay, sí que estuvo cabrón.
6: Okay, Formula One, do you think this is the year for Checo?
5: Cualquier año, el año que él diga, eso va. 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
6: All right, now you've broken records throughout your career. What is next for Bad Bunny?
5: Who's next? 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
6: Last question, pregunta número 73. Where am I sitting for the concert tonight?
5: Bueno, tenemos esa sillita ahí que se ve de lo más
6: okay.
5: Cómoda. Te puedes sentar allá arriba.
6: You're gonna put me up there?
5: Pero ahí ya se ve cabrón, no te creas. donde tú quieras.
6: Yo quiero montarme en el caballo.
5: Papi, gracias.
6: Tengo un buen concierto.
9: Okay, so I may not be ringing your doorbell right now, but here I am doing the first ever remote 73 questions via video call.
10: With me!
9: With you. It's a miracle of technology. I've also never interviewed a world-renowned relationship therapist before, and given the situation of things, I thought this could be appropriate.
10: You're gonna get a private session, is that what it is?
9: Yep, a totally private session for me, plus everyone else watching. The first thing I'd like to ask is, am I finding you safe and well right now?
10: Yes, very much so. Thanks a lot.
9: That's great. And what's the biggest ray of hope for you at the moment?
10: That I'll be able to touch my children again. I'm kind of touch hungry.
9: Are you still seeing your patients at all?
10: More than ever. Yes, I am working very hard and seeing a lot of patients at this moment.
9: Would you say there's a central or recurring theme that's coming from pretty much all of your clients right now?
10: I think that, you know, one theme is that people either feel that they are on top of each other 24/7, way too much together, craving space, and others who are longing for connection because there is too much space between them and their loved ones, or they don't have one close to them at this moment. So that's probably the main tension I get.
9: Now, you became well known for your TED Talks on long-term relationships and intimacy. And I checked recently, they have like 30 million views, which is so crazy. But how has your life changed the most since being in the public eye?
10: Well, I get to talk to you and go from my office to Vogue. That's a change, you know?
9: Well, this is definitely a big deal for me, that's for sure. But what would you say is the biggest personal challenge that you find yourself going through?
10: At this moment, I would say the challenge for me is how do I go back and forth between my fears and my hopefulness?
9: What's the most frequent question that pretty much every single person is asking you right now?
10: How to find a way to maintain the space between two people so that desire can continue to thrive.
9: And are you making any particularly important observations about relationships in this moment?
10: I think that people are finding that, here's the thing, every couple is going to either see the cracks in their relationship or every family, or they are going to see the light that shines through the cracks.
9: Okay, now, there's going to be plenty more advice questions later. Don't you worry, it's coming. But tell me, Esther, what's the first thing that you did this morning?
10: I had my cup of coffee.
9: And what is one daily ritual that you recommend for everyone to try?
10: I think at this moment, we wake up, we put our feet on the floor, we keep them grounded, we open our chest, and we breathe deep, and we expand, and we experience the spaciousness and the life inside of us.
9: And what were you doing the very second that I called?
10: I was working.
9: You're always working. I would imagine you're always working. Is that right?
10: Not always, but a lot at this moment. Yes, it helps me.
9: And is that where you get your work done? Right there?
10: In the kitchen, at this table, same spot, 2 months.
9: Show me that kitchen. Let's see that kitchen.
10: Of my kitchen?
9: Give me a little tour. Yeah.
10: Voila. Here we go.
9: That's nice. That's nice. And what's a typical meal that you're preparing in that kitchen?
10: Way too many vegetables with olive oil and garlic. I can't take it anymore.
9: And who is a historical person that you would resurrect to enjoy a meal in that kitchen?
10: Oh, the perfect person for these days is Albert Camus, who wrote The Plague.
9: Oh, that's a good answer. And Esther, what's your favorite museum?
10: Insel Homburg in Germany.
9: What is your favorite film?
10: There is no such a thing. I have many movies that I adore.
9: You're such a connoisseur, you don't have a favorite film. Look at that. And who is your favorite musical artist?
10: Oh, I think I grew up really with Johann Sebastian Bach.
9: Ah, good choice. Now, Esther, how would you describe you?
10: Intense.
9: I read somewhere that you're referred to as the patron saint of relationships, which is quite the name. Would you say that you're a believer of this title?
10: I mean, dear, we should never take oneself so seriously. No.
9: Okay, well, thanks for setting that record straight. But do you think that there's any misconception that you'd like to clear up about you or what you do as a profession?
10: Being a therapist is a very lonely profession. And every therapist gets to experience some of the same things as the people that they work with. We are no different.
9: Yeah. And what do you think is the biggest way that relationships will be forever changed because of this massive crisis that we're going through?
10: I think that the inability to touch, to come close to people, is going to fundamentally alter, you know, in the fact that we have to walk with masks. We can't see faces. We can't really make the connections that we are used to make. We're going to have to learn a new language.
9: And that may be easy or difficult for people, depending. But in what ways do you think this pandemic has shifted your own personal priorities or your own personal perspective?
10: I used to make plans for 1 or 2 years in advance. That is no longer the case.
9: No way. No one needs their calendars right now. Definitely know what that feels like. But what's the first thing that you want to do when you can make plans once this is over?
10: I'm going to go home in New York City, and I hope to get on a plane very soon.
9: I feel you on that one, Esther. So I did something weird recently. I started reading War and Peace. Apparently, that's a thing right now. But what do you recommend I do when I finish that book? What should I read?
10: Look, I'm reading currently Elif Shafak, 10 minutes, 38 seconds in a strange new world. But I'm also reading another book that's actually really, I think, very interesting for the moment, because it's about 1,000 adventures, big and small. It's called The Bucket List.
9: Okay.
10: I never would read such a book. But really, since I can't go anywhere, I'm like just dreaming away.
9: Never has imagination been more important than right at this moment. So, tell me, Freud or Jung?
10: Jung.
9: Seinfeld or Friends?
10: I've never watched either.
9: You gotta be kidding me. You haven't seen that?
10: I'm not from here, sorry.
9: All right, I'll give you a pass. What is your opinion on horoscopes?
10: When a horoscope reading is well done, it is inspiring, it's clever.
9: Huh, so you're a fan of horoscopes?
10: I love intuitive readings. Coffee mug, tea leaves, horoscopes, give it to me.
9: Okay. Now, Esther, what you say to people at this moment depends on their situation. And so many people watching this interview are going through their own unique thing, obviously. But if I list a bunch of scenarios, are you okay to react to them and maybe offer some thoughts?
10: Let's go.
9: Okay, let's go.
10: Yeah.
9: So what would you say to a person who is living alone with their daughter and their son-in-law?
10: Keep your precious observations to yourself and try not to get involved in the other couple's dynamics.
9: And what would you say to a couple living together who are in the midst of a divorce?
10: You've got a task to accomplish, which means to deal with the confinement together. How you currently are feeling about each other is no longer a priority.
9: And what would you say to parents who are at home having to homeschool while work at the same time?
10: I admire you. I'm so glad I'm on a different stage. It's tough.
9: What would you say to a long-distance couple having no idea when they're going to see each other again?
10: Use your imagination. People, use your imagination to maintain all the connections. The most beautiful love poems have been written by people who never knew when they would meet again.
9: And what would you say to a person who lives in an environment where there's domestic violence?
10: As best you can, identify the resources that are local to you and that you can reach out, have code words so that people can know when you are in serious danger.
9: What would you say to that person who is completely alone right now?
10: Try to find two people, even from your past, from your history, that you don't know well from work, that you can reach out to on a daily basis. And if you don't have those, make sure to look in the next door neighbors and see who needs any help. Mm. If you can help somebody, you will be useful, you will have purpose, and you won't be nearly as alone.
9: What would you say to a person who has a secret and torrid love affair with their food delivery person?
10: You're going to have to use your imagination, dear.
9: I'm asking for a friend. How would you describe your scenario, Esther?
10: My own scenario?
9: Yeah.
10: I am here. I've never spent that much time with my husband in my entire 30-something years together. It's been a treat, actually.
9: That's great. That's Jack, right?
10: That's Jack, indeed, yes.
9: Where is Jack? Jack, make a cameo in this interview.
10: Jack.
9: Jack.
10: He's a little bit more shy than me, Jack.
9: Oh, he's shy. You know? I want to still get him to participate, right?
10: Can you,
9: Jack's behind the camera. Jack's hiding behind the camera.
10: Jack, actually, you know, he paints, you know, and when he needs his space, he closes his door and he goes into his own creative mind. And that's how we manage to have space between the two of us, because we're in a tiny place right now.
9: Well, whatever works for you guys, right? Let's take a look at some of these paintings.
7: Sure.
9: But what was the last thing that made the two of you guys laugh?
10: How much and how fast I fill up garbage cans and then refuse to empty them. Very prosaic.
9: Hey, as long as that makes you guys laugh together. Now, Jack. There you are. How long have you been painting for?
7: Oh, my whole life.
9: And Esther, what's your favorite painting that Jack's made?
10: I mean, I'm not having favorite ones here, but I'm going to look at a couple of the more recent ones, you know?
9: Okay, let's take a look. Let's get in there,
10: because,
9: Jack.
10: Because here we are actually building a studio, and so it's very small paintings on paper right now, and I know he's waiting to burst out on big canvas.
9: All right, Jack, get down a little bit on there. Bring that in. Let's take a look at your paintings
10: I like this one, actually, quite a bit.
9: That too. That's nice. Now, Jack is a psychologist and a trauma expert. Are you guys constantly in each other's heads? How does it work?
10: It works like this. He deals with pain and I deal with pleasure. And on occasion, we meet.
9: Well, I guess that means you have a successful formula if you can celebrate your 35th anniversary together. Congratulations.
10: Thank you.
9: Jack, can you just tilt the camera down just a little bit? Thanks. Now, what do you think is better for you guys now than, say, a decade ago?
10: Oh, we have basically stopped trying to change each other.
9: You stopped trying?
10: that'll go a long way.
9: Oh, now it's a shame that you guys are separated from your sons right now. What do you miss most about being around your sons?
10: Holding them, probably.
9: Yeah. Now, Jack, this is your opportunity to ask your wife a question. Go for it.
7: How's it been being out in the country, Esther?
10: The transformation will be complete when I learn to garden. This is what's going to happen. I mean, I'm the total urban person, and here I'm going to be, you know, cultivating my little garden, my vegetable garden.
9: Well, I would imagine now is a good time to get a green thumb.
10: You know, right? Voltaire used to say, everybody needs to be able to cultivate their own garden. Il faut pouvoir cultiver son jardin. This is what's going to happen.
9: Okay, make it happen. God. Let's keep going. Let's go in the other room. So what's teaching you right now, Esther?
10: What's teaching me right now is I listen intensely to what people are telling me, to the dramas of other people's lives, and I discuss it with a lot of colleagues. I mean, I make sure that, you know, I'm supported by my own tribe.
9: What's confusing you at the moment?
10: What's confusing me? The fact that I have Trump and Fauci saying completely different things to each other.
9: What is inspiring you right now?
10: I'm inspired when I think that there is such creativity going on and that there will be life after destruction, as it has always been.
9: Mm. Now, you grew up in Antwerp, Belgium. Mm-hmm. What do you miss most about there?
10: French fries, because they're not French.
9: Now, in Antwerp, you call them pommes frites, right?
10: Des pommes frites, exactement.
9: I promise that I'm going to stop speaking French right now. But you often speak about being the daughter of Holocaust survivors. In what ways has their experience informed your entire worldview?
10: I think that this distinction between the difference about not being dead versus being alive and about how one maintains that erotic connection has been a most important lesson from them.
9: Would you say that parents are the most influential people in our lives?
10: Yeah, definitely. They're among them.
9: Okay, we're gonna switch gears. This is a big switching gears because I need to know. Kittens or puppies?
10: Puppies.
9: Heels or flats?
10: Heels.
9: What are you binge watching these days?
10: I just watched Unorthodox.
9: Oh, that's a good one. Unorthodox is a good one.
10: And I'm going to be watching Normal People.
9: There's a lot of content to get through these days, but

0: need their loved ones in their final hours.
1: Yeah, and who do you think is better equipped to cope? Is it the people who've experienced trauma, or it's those people who haven't experienced trauma? What would you say?
0: Could be both. Some people have experienced trauma earlier on and they are well prepared for a world that is in chaos and disorder. And for other people, they have been too challenged and they cannot actually resist and cope in this moment. Mm. Both end.
1: Okay, now for people who equate self-care with self-indulgence, what do you say to those people?
0: Mistake. Mistake. There's two words, there's a reason for it. Self-care is the ability to be able to basically cultivate your own awareness, your own needs, and your ability to see yourself as a flawed individual and still hold yourself in high regard. And you alternate that with your attention to others. It's I and thou, me and you that make us.
1: Like so many people I talk to, I feel this pressure to do something with this experience, to transform it into something. What do you think is the best way for us to make, quote unquote, use of this dramatic event?
0: Look, I do think that there is a moment now where people are sharpening their priorities, but I also think that it's important to not always have this tyranny of having to look at the silver lining, of learning something, of promoting growth through it. You know, there is a possibility of being able to just complain in this moment, a good old kvetch that just says, this is really tough. This is not the world that we ever imagined we would live in without constantly thinking that there is growth and positivity to be drawn from it. That's my point of view today.
1: That's super insightful. Now, Esther, you and I may be on a video call, but I can still see the fact that you're wearing some pretty awesome jewelry.
0: Yeah.
1: That you have. Yeah. That's on your hand, too. Yeah. That's really, really great.
0: These bracelets.
1: Ah, interesting. And what is the significance or the story behind this bracelet?
0: I met a woman. Her name is Yafit. 23 years ago, the day I came out of the hospital with my baby on the street. And we started talking, and I've been wearing her jewelry ever since. It's called Goldish. She's in New York City. And I just love the thought that I have this thing that accompanies me on my hand, and it's become a type of a talisman for me.
1: Do you think that there's a connection between things like daily routines or the clothes that people wear?
0: Oh, yeah, absolutely.
1: That contribute to a general sense of positivity right now for us.
0: Yeah, we need to maintain routine, rituals, and boundaries so that we can keep a sense of structure, a sense of predictability, and a sense of hope.
1: Now, Esther, you are not just known for having a distinguished career or completing an amazing amount of research. You also have some interesting trivia about you. I found out that you went to America and you hitchhiked across the entire country.
0: For 2 months.
1: Ha! Huh. What is the craziest thing that happened on that trip?
0: Man, I saw this country like I will never see it again because I just followed the kindness of strangers of all walks of life you can imagine. You know, it's a long time ago, and I just loved every minute of it. I remember it in details.
1: And I also find it very interesting that you speak 9 languages. Is that right?
0: It is.
1: What would people say is the most surprising language that you speak?
0: Yiddish.
1: Yiddish?
0: Yiddish. Have you ever heard of Yiddish?
1: Of course I've heard of Yiddish. Yes, I mean, yo.
0: Yes.
1: Yo. Yeah, that's all I know is just yo. That's the only word I know how to
0: yo,
1: say.
0: Yo, yo.
1: Yo. No. Now, I don't need to broadcast the fact that you have 2 amazing podcasts and a New York Times bestseller. I think I just broadcasted it right there anyway. But what is the most important meaning that people derive from the work that you do?
0: I think that, you know, my motto is that the quality of your relationships will determine the quality of your life. And for that, you need a vocabulary to be able to access the difficult conversations with the people of your life. And my work is about helping people do that. And the podcast allows you to listen in on other people's conversations in Where Should We Begin, but then see yourself reflected in the mirror and then have the vocabulary to be able to have those difficult, courageous conversations that we all desperately want to have.
1: So Esther, what is the next New York Times bestselling book that you're currently working on?
0: I'm not working on a book. I'm working on a documentary exploring the realm of sexuality.
1: Well, I'm excited to watch that when it's ready. But Esther, this is a shame. We've arrived at question number 73. I just want you to know, though, that you're not going to escape me asking for a little personal advice in my own current situation.
0: I told you at the beginning.
1: You knew this was coming from the beginning. Yes,
0: I knew. I'm waiting.
1: I'm not even going to say it's for a friend.

0: This is clearly
1: I know advice. Somebody.
0: Okay, here we go. So what do you suggest I do if I'm living at home with my parents and they're subjecting me to going through bins of my childhood memorabilia in their basement in a perpetual memory lane that evokes a scene out of Groundhog Day?
1: Hey, listen, I think that many people are in a state of regression at this moment. You know, people forgot that there's been 10 years between the last time that they lived at home. But I also think that what would be a unique opportunity is for you to ask them, what are the moments that stand out for them as parents when they raised you, and the challenges and the celebrations and the glories and the pains? Because the day they're not there, and if one day you have your own kids, you're going to really want to remember not just what it was like to be a child, but what it was like to be your own parent.
0: Now that is some personal advice right there. Thank you so much, Esther. They're going
1: to love
0: that.
1: Say hello from me to them.
0: Oh, I will. And I want to thank you for doing this. It's incredible that we're able to have you and the subject material be a part of 73 Questions. And we did it. It's our first remote 73 Questions. Awesome
1: it's
0: job.
1: It's an honor. Thanks a lot.
0: It's an honor for me, too.
1: Bye.
0: Thank you, Esther.
2: Seth, hey.
3: Hey, you must be that guy who's going to ask me 73 questions in an absurdly crafted interview.
2: Yeah, something like that. Mm-hmm. So what's your favorite board game?
3: Scrabble.
2: If you could play Scrabble with anyone currently living, who would it be?
3: My parents.
2: What about not living?
3: Benjamin Franklin.
2: What's your favorite comic of all time?
3: Grant Morrison's Animal Man.
2: Who's your favorite comic book artist?
3: Kevin Maguire.
2: If you could have one superpower, what would it be?
3: I guess I'd like to be able to fly.
2: What's the coolest thing in this room?
3: That photo of Martha Stewart.
2: How did you get your hands on that photo of Martha Stewart?
3: I simply asked Martha Stewart for it.
4: Hey, Seth, how many jokes are in the monologue on average every night?
3: I'd say around 10.
4: Okay, they need you on stage.
3: Want to come out on stage with me?
2: Yeah, definitely.
3: Great.
2: If you were a hip-hop artist, what would your stage name be?
3: MC Suburbs.
2: If you had a boat, what would you name it?
3: Death Trap.
2: If you could work the runway to any song, what would it be?
3: David Bowie's Boys Keep Swinging.
2: These are cool photos. Who are these people?
3: This is the incredible staff of our show here.
2: How many people work here?
3: Almost 100 people.
2: What's the coolest thing about New York City?
3: That interesting people from other cities come here to live.
2: Favorite place to hang out in New York City?
3: That would probably be my local Irish bar.
2: What is the first website you visit in the morning?
3: Twitter.
2: Favorite person on Twitter?
3: That would be our head writer, Alex Bays. Actually, can we throw his Twitter handle right here on a Chiron?
2: Yeah, we could totally take care of that.
3: Great.
2: Yeah, so where are we right now?
3: This is backstage, the area right before I walk out for my monologue.
2: Do you have any last minute rituals?
3: Yeah, come on.
2: Okay, cool.
3: Every night, I look at that picture of my dog, and it makes me smile.
2: Huh, what is this little guy's name?
3: Her name is Frisbee.
2: What would her name be if it weren't Frisbee?
3: Noodles.
2: That is so sweet.
3: Thanks.
2: And adorable. Who would you want to write your obituary?
3: A very old David Remnick.
5: Hey, Fred.
6: Hey, Seth, what's going on?
5: Not much, how are you?
6: I'm doing good. What music would you like me to play for these questions?
3: Something that a sensitive guy would play at a party to impress a girl.
6: Okay, let's see.
3: Yes, that's it. That's totally it.
6: So, Seth,
3: mm-hmm.
6: How did you feel on opening night?
3: I was nervous.
6: Mm-hmm. What's the most nervous you've ever felt?
3: Probably right before the White House Correspondents' Dinner.
6: Mm-hmm. Now, without context, what's the punchline to your favorite joke?
3: Unless the blacks are family of white people, I bet he's mistaken.
6: All right.
3: Yeah.
6: All right, what's your favorite SNL sketch that we wrote together?
3: Oh, Ian Rubbish History of Punk. What about you?
6: Well, I'm not here to answer questions, Seth. That's my favorite, too.
3: All right, great.
2: Seth, in three words, how would you describe your friendship with Fred Armisen?
3: Hilarious, sustainable, and unpredictable. Do you want to come be a guest on my show for a second?
2: Yeah, let's do it. What's the hardest part about hosting a show?
3: Having to sit in makeup every night.
2: What's the easiest part?
3: Getting to talk to interesting people like you.
2: Ah, yeah, that's nice. Ah, all right, so this is what The View is like.
3: Yeah.
2: What's your perfect guest lineup?
3: My perfect guest lineup is Andy Samberg, a 4-year-old magician, and music from The Hold Steady.
2: What person, dead or alive, would you want to cover for you if you called in sick?
3: Joan Rivers.
2: So what's on your desk here?
3: These are some NFL football pencils, and this is a Stefan nesting doll.
2: Where did you get those?
3: Pencils on eBay. The nesting doll was a gift.
2: Can you answer a question from the studio audience?
3: I'd love to.
2: Great.
7: Seth, I'm getting married in an hour. What advice do you have for a guy who's about to say, I do?
3: Rehearse your vows 2 times more than you think you need to.
7: Thank you.
3: Good luck, man.
7: Yeah.
2: Do you use teleprompter or cue cards?
3: Cue cards. Actually, that's my cue card guy, Wally.
7: Hey.
2: Excluding New York, favorite U.S. city?
3: Chicago.
2: Favorite European city?
3: Amsterdam.
2: What would your wife answer to those questions?
3: Nashville and Paris.
8: Can I get a raise?
3: No.
2: What's the last thing you do before the show?
3: I go to the green room and say hi to the guests. You want to come with me?
2: Yes.
3: All right.
2: Cool. What was your favorite subject in school?
3: English.
2: Least favorite?
3: Chemistry.
2: 3 desert island books.
3: Oh, that's always a good one. Tinker Tailor Soldier Spy, Code of the Woosters, and Catch 22.
2: Who's your best friend?
3: My best friend is my brother.
2: What's your spirit animal?
3: I don't know, an otter?
2: What's your favorite all-time TV show?
3: My favorite all-time TV show is The Wire.
2: What's your favorite movie?
3: I love the movie In Bruges.
2: If you could make a cameo in any TV show, what would it be?
3: Why not Game of Thrones?
2: Who would you play in it?
3: Jaime Lannister's new hand.
2: What do you miss most about Saturday Night Live?
3: I guess I would say I miss the people. Hey, check this out. This is where the band rehearses.
2: Oh, great. What was the hardest part of being head writer at SNL?
3: The hours.
2: Funniest SNL writer people don't know about?
3: James Anderson.
2: What's the most memorable thing Lorne Michaels ever told you?
3: He told me you can never ask for credit.
2: Cast member who made you laugh the hardest?
3: Horatio Sanz.
2: Sketch that made you laugh the hardest, the first time you heard it?
3: That would be the first time I heard What Up With That.
2: What are you most excited about these days?
3: Making the show better.
2: Person you couldn't do the show without?
3: My producer, Mike Shoemaker.
8: What is this for?
3: Vogue.
8: What's Vogue?
3: It's a fashion magazine. I'm sorry, it's a comedy writer.
2: What advice would you give yourself at 13?
3: Stick with the Red Sox, they won't let you down.
2: What advice would you give yourself at 22?
3: Don't get a day job.
2: What advice would you give yourself at 34?
3: You're about to meet an incredible woman, don't let her get away.
2: Best encounter with someone who recognized you in public?
3: Anytime I'm recognized by an old person, I'm really happy.
2: What would you talk about when you reach their age?
3: How being an old person gives you the perspective to finally enjoy life.
2: What's your favorite holiday?
3: Thanksgiving.
2: Why?
3: Because I have so much to be thankful for.
2: When I did this with Anna Wintour, she said Americans lack humor. What do you think British people are lacking?
3: Fashion sense.
2: Did you just burn Anna Wintour?
3: Yeah, I did.
2: Are you regretting it?
3: A little.
2: Do you want us to edit it out?
3: That'd be great, thank you.
2: Seth, I gotta go. Thanks so much.
3: Yeah, it was fun. I appreciate it.
2: You got it. Have a good show tonight.
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10: Olivia.
11: Hi, Joe. Hi.
10: It is such an honor to be here to ask you 73 questions here in London.
11: Come on
10: in. Oh, thank you. And the first question is, what is this place?
11: It's quite nice, isn't it?
10: It's beautiful.
11: But it turns out you pay the Queen a few times and then they give you this.
10: So I guess life has been kicked up a notch, hasn't it?
11: It's all right.
10: Oh, I'm in the presence of a queen. Where are my manners?
11: Oh, right now? No, really, you don't have to. You don't have to do it again, but a little bit less. There we go. That's perfect.
10: Okay, great. So, what was your first professional acting role?
11: It was Bruiser.
10: And what was your first acting role ever?
11: Gene Brody.
10: How old were you?
11: 16.
10: What did you grow up watching constantly?
11: Dynasty.
10: Oh.
12: Olivia, can I arrange anything for you and your guests?
11: Oh, just a simple cup of tea would be lovely. Thank you, William.
10: Olivia, I can't proceed with this interview until I ask you a question about this masterpiece on your wall. What is the story with this art here?
11: Well, it's from 1700. It's all original. Probably as old as your country.
10: You sure this wasn't painted more recently?
11: No.
10: Comedy or drama?
11: Both.
10: How do you know when you've nailed a scene?
11: I don't think you do. I think you know when you haven't nailed it.
10: What film do you never get tired of watching?
11: It's a Wonderful Life.
10: What performance is the best of all time?
11: I don't think you can answer that. I have no idea.
10: What's the craziest thing you've ever done auditioning for a role?
11: I ate a cigarette butt.
10: What good habit are you trying to adopt?
11: Drinking more water.
10: What show are you currently binge-watching?
11: The other two.
10: What's the most outrageous thing that you've ever done in your life?
11: I pooed in the cupboard, but I was 3.
10: What's been the most difficult thing you've ever shot?
11: Madame Thénardier for Les Miserables, because she beat children.
10: What accent do you think is the most difficult to master?
11: Geordie or Narnage?
10: Now, you famously do not have a process, is that correct?
11: Yes.
10: Though when playing such recognizable people, does that demand a different approach?
11: Yes, because suddenly there's an awful lot of footage and research and documentation, and then you actually have to read stuff.
10: Now, after reading a script, what do you do?
11: I try to work out if I've had a gut reaction to it.
10: What is the most ridiculous fact that you know?
11: Apparently, some cats are allergic to humans. Like a cup of tea?
10: I would love some, thank you. And by the way, does this POV-style interview remind you of your peep show days?
11: Yes.
10: Yeah.
11: After you.
10: No, after you.
11: Oh, no, please, you're the guest.
10: Oh, I insist.
11: No, come on, after you.
10: Oh, ladies first.
11: No, come on. Sorry.
10: Okay.
11: That didn't work real well.
10: Sorry. Yeah, sure. Wow, look at this room.
11: Yeah.
10: Wow, and there's even more art.
11: Yes, and this baby, oldest baby ever depicted in a painting, 34 years old.
10: Wow. And look at this elaborate tea setup we have here. This is incredible.
11: Well, it's nothing. It's just a little thing.
10: Would you consider high tea to be the most British thing on earth?
11: It's quite British, along with trying to get into a room through a door politely.
10: What's the most British phrase ever?
11: After you.
10: And what joke would you say perfectly distills British humor?
11: Pull my finger. Unless, no, don't do that.
10: How do you suggest we drink this tea?
11: Well, I'll be mum, shall I?
10: I have no idea what that means.
11: That means I'll pour.
10: Okay. Now, your first roles lean towards a very particular brand of comedy. How would you describe the humor to someone who's never seen it?
11: Quite dark, bit culty, probably not for your mum.
10: And how would you describe yourself?
11: I think it's peculiar to describe oneself.
10: Was there a time when you consider pivoting away from acting?
11: No, can't do anything else.
10: Can you describe your style in three words?
11: Nope.
10: What's an article of clothing that you can't bear to give away?
11: My biggest, comfiest pants, and it would be weird to give them away.
10: This tea looks great.
11: Doesn't it? This is a very good color.
10: Yeah, that looks really nice and cloudy.
11: I think I've probably nailed it.
10: What's the most extravagant thing in your wardrobe? Oh, thank you.
11: Welcome. I have the beautiful Stella McCartney dress that she made me for Vanity Fair and an Alexander McQueen clutch bag.
10: Who's your favorite designer right now?
11: That's quite hard because I don't think I could choose Prada, Stella, Alexander McQueen. I don't know.
10: What's a trend that you regret trying?
11: Boob tubes.
10: What's your go-to perfume?
11: Jo Malone, Amber and Lavender.
10: Is there any particular cause that's important for you to get behind?
11: I would like all children to have relationship classes in schools.
10: What's been the most positive change you've seen in the industry since you've started your career?
11: I think the discussion about equality, although we're not there yet, at least the discussion is happening.
10: In 40 years, what do you think people will be nostalgic for?
11: A life before the internet. Sorry, hang on a moment.
10: Favorite flower?
11: Peonies.
10: Favorite word?
11: Buttock.
10: The best 007 of all time.
11: Oh, Daniel Craig. Sorry, hang on.
10: Sure.
11: Hello? Oh, hi! Today? I'm a little bit busy. How many of you? Hang on, William?
13: Olivia?
11: Can we squeeze in another 10 people?
13: Of course.
11: Yeah, William says that's fine. Okay. Yes, don't turn up drunk, though. Leave the dogs. Bye.
10: Who was that?
11: That was my mum.
10: Olivia, let's talk about fame. What's changed since winning an Oscar?
11: I get to hang out here.
10: And you've been dubbed a national treasure here in the UK. What are your thoughts on that label?
11: I don't really know what that means. It sounds like an old teapot.
10: What's been the most flattering fan moment that you've ever had?
11: Someone said, Rachel Weisz!
10: What pre-fame job do you remember most fondly?
11: Definitely my cleaning job. I loved it.
10: Can you explain what it's like navigating the award show season?
11: You need good people around you just to sort of push you through it.
10: And what about the red carpet? What's that like?
11: That's awful. You need comfy shoes.
10: Your Oscars acceptance speech was incredible.
11: Thanks.
10: Have you rewatched that since?
11: No, not directly. It was in the background while our babysitter filmed the kids as their reaction to it.
10: That's so sweet. Is there anyone you forgot to thank that you would want to give a little shout out to right now?
11: Yes, please. Melissa Angelitsa.
12: Olivia, for dinner this evening, lobster, partridge, scallops.
11: Oh. Could we have all of those? And do you have any gudukkans?
12: We certainly do.
11: 4 gudukkans, please.
12: Excellent.
11: Thank you very much.
10: If you had to rename yourself as a Spice Girl, what would your name be?
11: Oh, Cuddly Spice.
10: Oh, we have another room with another door. Let's do this, Olivia.
11: Off to you.
10: Holy, what? I was not expecting this. What can you expect from a dinner party like this?
11: Well, there'll be lots of potatoes.
10: What songs end up on your dinner party playlist?
11: The Final Countdown by Europe.
10: If you had to have lunch with one of your characters, who would you dine with and what would you talk about?
11: Queen Anne. Rabbits.
10: How do you feel about some word associations?
11: Yes, please.
10: Okay. Selfies.
11: I think they're awful.
10: Spanx.
11: Great, but sweaty.
10: Bill Murray.
11: I love him. Sorry, this isn't working terribly well. Do you want to come down here?
10: Yeah, that's a bad idea. If you can go back in time, what would you tell your 16-year-old self?
11: Look at me, I'm back in time.
10: What's the worst advice you've ever received?
11: You don't need to say thank you quite so much.
10: As someone who's been in a beautiful relationship for 25 years, what relationship advice could you offer me?
11: always be kind to each other.
2: If you could interview anyone in the world, who would it be and why?
11: Oh, Barack Obama, because I fancy him.
2: What's something a character must have in order for you to play them?
11: Good lines and comfy shoes.
2: And you've worked with some amazing ensemble cast. If you can create your own dream team ensemble cast, who would it be?
11: Oh, you'd have to start with the Streep and the Dench. And then the Hopkins. I could go on for a long time. So I'll about 10 people, maybe 15. And then in a room like this, close the doors, free booze, and just let the cameras roll.
2: And what film would that be?
11: What happened once the doors closed?
0: I don't know.
2: As a Yorgos Lanthimos alum, what's the most unique aspect
11: of... How did you say that again?
2: Yorgos Lanthimos?
11: Nah, that's terrible.
2: How do you pronounce it?
11: Yorgos Lanthimos. Sorry, carry on. What were you saying?
2: What's the most unique aspect of being on set and working with that guy?
11: That guy. He is the kindest and the most brutally honest person you'll ever meet.
2: Now, I heard that Phoebe Waller-Bridge wrote the Godmother Fleabag role specifically for you.
11: Yeah.
2: What did you like about Godmother?
11: She's a total c***.
10: If you reversed roles and you had to write a part for Phoebe, who would she be?
11: I'd make her a tiny little hairy man.
2: Olivia.
11: Yeah.
2: What's a question you've never been asked?
11: Who would you marry, dog or cat?
2: Ooh, that's a tough one. How did I say?
11: Dog.
2: Cat. Oh. What name would you give a secret society?
11: Secret.
2: What's the best Wi-Fi network name you've ever seen?
11: Up your bum.
2: Okay, Olivia, last question for you. Question number 73. Who is dining exquisitely with you this evening?
11: Well, we've got my mum and some rowdy friends, the Rolling Stones, and some Danish royalty. And you, you to stay.
2: Wait, me? No, I couldn't possibly. How could I do that?
11: Well, because I've just asked you. It'd be rude not to.
2: Yeah, but I'm so underdressed. There's no way.
11: Oh, no, we've got that covered. William.
12: We insist.
11: Come on, stay. Get wellied with us.
2: How can I say no to this offer?
11: Yeah. Okay, cue the party music.
13: It's time to party like we've never partied before. Tonight, the DJ will save your life.
11: It's not really easy sitting down dancing. Can we have some Chaka Khan? Have we got any Chaka Khan? Ooh. You should always look at yourself like that, because it's more flattering. Never look down. I don't know why they have mirrors underneath your face. Could we have a little gin?
2: I'm so excited for this. Selena!
14: Hi!
2: Hope you're ready for the 73 questions interview. Not before we put on some intro music.
14: Great, cue it up. Titles?
2: Titles.
14: Flip it around.
2: Flip it around. Okay, so what were you doing at this moment I came by?
14: Not stalking you.
2: What did you find yourself doing a lot these days?
14: Playing heads up.
2: What's your current obsession?
14: Heads up.
2: Can you make any prediction about anything exactly 1 year from now?
14: I think I'll be doing a lot of traveling.
2: Besides doing adventurous interviews like this, what do you do on your days off?
14: Hang out with my friends.
2: Where's your favorite place to visit in the world?
14: Europe.
2: What specific thing do you love the most about Texas?
14: The people.
2: What's the most enjoyable activity when you're home in Texas?
14: Eating my Nana's food.
2: What's something you own that you truly cherish?
14: My jewelry.
2: What's the one thing you can never live without?
14: My family.
2: Out of all the hobbies in the world, what's one hobby that you'll never give up?
14: Dancing.
2: Next. What's one hobby that you plan on picking up?
14: Learning new languages.
2: What's something you'd like to say to your 112 million Instagram followers?
14: I get to do what I love every single day, and it's because of you. Thank you.
2: So I went on YouTube and found a cover of your song by a musician named Marie Britton. What do you think of her?
14: And that's why I do what I do. Do you want to go outside?
2: Love to.
14: Hang on, let me grab something real quick.
2: Okay. Selena, how would you describe yourself in 3 words?
14: Loyal, kind, giving.
2: What's a pet peeve that you have?
14: People who are rude.
2: What scares you the most?
14: Losing someone I love.
2: What makes you the angriest?
14: People who act entitled. Ugh.
2: Who's the most fashionable woman that you know?
14: Natalie Portman.
2: What's a fashion trend that can never let you down?
14: Skinny jeans. Which one?
2: Let's go with that one right there.
14: This one?
2: Yeah. Okay. What's one fashion trend that you try that you regret the most?
14: Shoulder pads.
2: What's one fashion trend you hope will never ever come back?
14: Shoulder pads.
2: What's your favorite exercise?
14: Pilates.
2: What's the best song to run around to?
14: Don't Stop Believin'.
2: What's your spirit animal?
14: Meryl Streep. Hey.
15: Yo. Hey, Selena.
14: Yeah?
15: What second language should I teach my newborn child?
14: Japanese.
2: Selena, what's your favorite candy?
14: Twizzlers.
2: What's your favorite thing to eat?
14: Everything.
2: What's your least favorite thing to eat?
14: Greens.
2: Dessert you can't live without?
14: Chocolate cake.
2: All right. Gotta think hard on this one. What is your first memory in life?
14: My mom painting.
2: Who do you look up to most in life?
14: My mom.
2: What's the best piece of advice you've received from your mom?
14: Treat others how you wish to be treated.
2: What's a good rule you've learned from your parents?
14: Everyone is equal and everything happens for a reason.
2: What advice would you give your 15-year-old self?
14: Go ahead and do it, because you're gonna do it anyway.
2: What's something you know now that you didn't know then?
14: Patience.
2: Where do you see yourself in 10 years?
14: Hopefully happy.
2: What TV show have you binge-watched these days?
14: Curb Your Enthusiasm.
2: Fictional character you'd want to spend a day with?
14: Mad Hatter.
2: Fictional place you'd love to live in?
14: Wonderland.
2: What's the last movie that made you cry?
14: Hacksaw Ridge.
2: What's a movie you can watch over and over again?
14: Crazy Stupid Love.
2: All right, what was your favorite movie as a kid?
14: The Wizard of Oz.
2: Do you have any hidden talents?
14: I don't think they're that hidden anymore. This is what you get.
2: Okay, can you say anything in a foreign language?
14: Es complicado para explicar.
2: Right, right. What's your go-to dance move?
14: Oh, that's my phone.
2: Okay. What's the biggest surprise you've ever had?
14: A romantic dinner on a rooftop.
2: What's the best gift that you've ever received?
14: A jewelry box.
2: What's one thing people would be most surprised to know about you?
14: How much I love depressing things. Oh, it's my mom. Oh, she says, what's your favorite thing about your mom? Ha, her laugh.
2: What's the coolest thing about your family?
14: How good we are at arguing.
2: What's the silliest nickname ever given to you?
14: Flaca.
2: In general, when do you feel most beautiful?
14: When I'm with the people I love.
2: When do you feel most creative?
14: When I'm sad. Do you want to listen to music?
2: Would love to.
14: Okay. What kind?
2: Kind of in the mood for some royalty-free elevator music.
14: Oh my gosh, that's what I was just listening to before you got here.
2: Chances of that.
14: Perf.
2: Okay, I think it's time for a bunch of music questions.
14: Okay.
2: What's your favorite song to blast in the car?
14: That's What I Like, Bruno Mars.
2: If you recorded a secret song, what would your pseudonym be?
14: Alanis Zomeg.
2: If your life were a song, what would the title be?
14: I'm still figuring it all out.
2: Do you remember what your first concert was?
14: Britney Spears.
2: What's the most experimental genre of music you'd ever try out?
14: Jazz.
2: Who's an artist we'd be surprised that you listen to?
14: Patsy Cline.
2: What musician would you love to collaborate with?
14: Elvis Presley.
2: What's the best jingle ever created?
14: Call 1-800-STEAMERS. Stanley Steamer, make carpet cleaner. Yeah. Yeah.
2: That's the best jingle. If you look behind you.
14: I just did that. Okay.
2: There is a foam board. And can you write down your favorite word of all time with this marker right here?
14: Yeah.
2: Grateful. Can you now write out your tag?
14: Yeah. Had that since sixth grade.
2: Not bad. Okay. If you pretend your finger is a can of spray paint, can you pretend to be a graffiti artist and draw something crazy and we'll fill it in post? And what am I supposed to be seeing?
14: Lots of frogs smoking a cigar.
2: And what color do you want the frog smoking a cigar to be?
14: Magenta.
2: Done. Okay, six more questions left before I'm gonna have to say goodbye.
14: Aw, get out.
2: But if you had to choose another career, what would you be doing?
14: I would be a chef.
2: What do you have left on your bucket list?
14: I'm gonna jump out of something.
2: You're a triple threat. What would make it a quadruple threat?
14: I guess I'll find out.
2: Can you tell me a secret?
14: I think I was born in the wrong era.
10: Can you tell me a lie?
14: I have a twin.
10: I know it may hurt you for me to say this, but last question.
14: Okay.
10: Can you end this interview with the worst joke you've ever heard?
14: What did the pirate say on his 80th birthday?
10: I don't know.
14: Aye, matey.
10: Chairman suite.
14: Just leave.
12: Fancy, fancy, fancy.
10: Bye, Selena.
14: Bye.
5: Vogue.
0: Cole.
5: Welcome. Joseph, please.
0: Why, thank you very much. You know, this 73 Questions interview was so worth it to me that I flew all the way to Vancouver to be here with you.
5: I know, and I figured you were probably going to be pretty hungry, so I decided to cook you up a little finger food.
0: Well, I just happen to be very hungry right now.
5: You like tomatoes? You like garlic?
0: All of the above.
5: Your breath's going to stink, but I guarantee you, you'll love it.
0: So what are you making here?
5: This is just a little finger food for Joseph, and then I'm cooking up a carbonara. Carbonara for later. You don't get any of that.
0: That sounds delicious. Is this an old family recipe?
5: Yes, but I will be cooking this after our interview because I don't think you guys want to watch me go through all of this.
0: Cole, what would you say is the key to a good dish?
5: Probably the attention to detail, no?
0: I agree. Do you have an ultimate favorite recipe of all time?
5: Probably this carbonara. I make it really traditional, in the Roman style. Pecorino, guanciale, which is important. You can use pancetta, but I like big, thick cuts of guanciale.
0: Guanciale. Sounds so romantic. Oh,
5: if you say so, Joseph.
0: Do you consider yourself a romantic?
5: Only when Vogue shows up and I have to flex on the internet.
0: No one's complaining. And what's the most romantic gesture that you've ever done?
5: I'm like a road trip guy. I like the big, grand, sweeping vistas.
0: And are you into camping or hotels?
5: Camping for sure.
0: Okay, and what's the most romantic gesture that's ever been done for you?
5: My heart is attached to my stomach, so any cooked meal, any family recipe, that's the way to my heart.
0: You hear that, ladies? So Cole, Vancouver is stunning. Are you enjoying it here?
5: When the sun is out, it is the most beautiful city on earth, truly.
0: And I'm happy to see that you're being taken care of so nicely here.
5: Well, I wanted to impress you, Joe.
0: Ah, no need for that. But it does seem like some other people are going to be thoroughly impressed with your culinary presentation.
5: You like that?
0: Consummate hospitality.
5: This is for all my imaginary friends. And maybe you.
0: I feel honored. I wouldn't expect anything less from someone staying in the chairman's suite.
5: I know. Just really living the sweet life, aren't you, Cole? Just never escape.
0: That's a good one, Cole. I see what you did there. So who is this chairman, and what did you do with him?
5: Don't worry about it. I'm blackmailing him, but we don't gotta mention his name on camera. Legal reasons, you know, big dispute.
0: Oh, certainly. Certainly. Now, can I ask you some questions about your childhood?
5: Jeez. Okay. A little family therapy again, Joe. Let's go.
0: Exactly. So what's something that most people don't know about being a child star?
5: It's very competitive. It's a very competitive arena.
0: And do you have any personal anecdotes about that?
5: Well, just so happened my direct competition was my identical twin brother, but we were eating off the same table, so, you know, same team.
0: Do you ever go back and watch old episodes of The Sweet Life?
5: When I'm drunk or feeling really narcissistic, yeah.
0: And how does it feel when you're watching your younger self on screen like that?
5: I don't really like to watch anything I do, so I try to stay away from it.
0: Okay, fair enough. And if you can go back in time, what would you tell your younger self?
5: Get a good financial advisor and don't do your own taxes, kid.
0: I feel like there's a story in there.
5: Yeah, are you the government?
0: What's your best memory from that time?
5: Well, when I graduated middle school, the crew threw a big graduation and I cried on screen. And you know what? I think it's on video somewhere, so maybe just scrub it.
0: Now I have something to hunt for.
5: Yeah, please don't.
0: Was it ever hard to find your own identity outside of being known as the Sprouse Twins?
5: It wasn't hard for me. It was hard for the audience, I think. But it's a double-edged sword. I get to bask in all of Dylan's accomplishments too, so take credit.
0: Win-win. And I'm happy to see that you brought all your camera gear here. You're finding some time to use all this stuff?
5: I am, yeah. That's my digital camera and my first, actually, this is my first little film camera.
0: What's that?
5: This is a Canon 8E1. Student camera, cheap, efficient, like Cole.
0: I think I'm gonna leave that there and go to the next question.
5: Okay.
0: So I hear your dad likes to take credit for inspiring your photography.
5: Yes, but that's what fathers do. Isn't that a prerequisite for being a father?
0: Certainly. Does he ever give you any tips or advice on photography?
5: He's an incredible location scout. I will give him that.
0: And what's the best location that he ever scouted for you?
5: Oh, man. Best location. My future gravesite, probably, yeah.
0: Oh, God.
5: Nice little plot in the desert somewhere.
0: Morbid.
5: Tumbleweeds. Yeah, it's a little morbid, isn't it?
0: So have you been designated as your family photographer?
5: Yeah, it'll probably just be a matter of time till I'm doing senior portraits or wedding photos and things. Just dreadful.
0: Ah, come on, it's family. That's how it works. So when you're taking a photo, what's the first place your eye goes to?
5: The landscape, certainly.
0: And do you have any favorite landscapes here?
5: Yeah, one of my favorite shoots ever is actually right across the water. I can go and show you if you like.
0: I'd love to take a look at this. You know, it's funny, everywhere I go here, there's a nice view. There's nice views everywhere in Vancouver.
5: Yes, and some nice views for the people watching me bathe.
0: So what's your favorite photo shoot of all time that you've done?
5: Favorite photo shoot?
0: Mm-hmm.
5: It's this location I'm about to show you. It's a large yellow mountain on the north of Vancouver that my friend and I shot at when I was in the first season of Riverdale.
0: It sounds so magical.
5: Mm-hmm.
0: Let's check out this magical view.
5: Come through. Well, maybe I'll show you on the deck in a little bit. This is the view.
0: Wow.
5: Welcome.
0: Wow, I love it. Now, obviously, you're quite the traveler, right?
5: Oh, I'm obsessed.
0: Yeah, you believe the privilege of traveling could be very educational. What could be the biggest takeaway for anyone who travels?
5: Well, I think before the advent of social media, traveling was one of the greatest ways to really learn about otherness.
0: Mm.
5: I think it's important to travel alone, too. Suspend your own personal culture inside some place that feels unfamiliar to you, really.
0: We can all benefit from getting out of our comfort zone. And what's been your own biggest personal takeaway from traveling?
5: Probably my palate.
0: Of course, such a foodie. What's the craziest dish you've ever eaten?
5: I like the bugs, man. I'll say it. I think we should all be eating a lot more bugs.
0: Would you cook a bug?
5: I would cook a bug and eat the bug.
0: What bug would you cook?
5: Crickets, beetles. There's tons of them. It's the most diverse species on Earth, and they're probably all delicious.
0: Maybe this is your next favorite recipe.
5: Yeah, I'll stick to the carbonara for now.
0: What's the most memorable place that you visited?
5: Japan, certainly.
0: If I were gonna go there, what city should I visit?
5: I'd say Kyoto.
0: Noted. Do you think you're a good travel buddy?
5: Well, if I'm hyping myself up, yes.
0: And what is your number one travel tip you'd recommend to anyone flying?
5: Don't nap on the first day.
0: Mm.
5: That's the big no-no.
0: Cole, what is on the bedside table reading list these days?
5: Oh, I can't read, but I place that there because I think it looks like I can read. But that's the unbearable lightness of being.
0: Would you recommend it?
5: Yeah. When I'm feeling the lightness in my being, I don't find it to be that unbearable.
0: Philosophical. And you'd also recommend comics because you're such a fan.
5: I am, big time.
0: What's your favorite comic?
5: Ooh, my favorite comic, it's more of a graphic novel called Black Hole.
0: Interesting. And do you own any priceless comic memorabilia?
5: I own a lot of really great old Incredible Hulks and Fantastic Fours. But the one that is closest to me is Avengers 500.
0: And speaking of old, you worked in archaeology after graduation, is that right?
5: Great segue, Joe.
0: What sparked your interest in archaeology?
5: My grandpa was a geologist. And it was a discipline that combined a lot of my mutual interests.
0: Did you discover anything particularly interesting?
5: Oh yeah, some spooky stuff too. I found an old ceramic theatrical mask of Dionysus in Bulgaria, a little Hellenistic settlement.
0: Wow, that's spooky. I would have freaked out. But what a special experience.
5: Yeah, I'm still waiting to wake up from the fever dream, I think.
0: So how does it feel to unearth major parts of history?
5: A lot more special than take three on a long-running production.
0: Pretend like I don't know what that means. So what exactly happens on an archaeological dig?
5: Not Indiana Jones, that's for sure. A lot of you digging over a trench of dirt with a toothbrush.
0: Would you play Indiana Jones if offered the role?
5: It's a hard act to follow, but I think I can put on some muscle.
0: Do you ever see yourself returning to the field?
5: I do, eventually. I got some other milestones I have to hit first.
0: Priorities. Now, you started a super fun Instagram account called Camera Duels. What was the inspiration there?
5: Rage.
0: Of course, the best inspiration.
5: Mm-hmm.
0: Has anyone ever commented on those photos and said, hey, that's me?
5: I get reached out to almost every single photo I post.
0: And what's the weirdest place someone ever tried to take a photo of you?
5: The bathroom. Yeah. I wasn't in the stall. It was just at the sinks, but...
0: Ah, okay.
5: Still a little vulnerable, you know?
0: Do you think you'll ever get used to the fact that strangers take photos of you?
5: Not in the bathroom.
0: And how's this for another classic segue? This shower looks amazing.
15: Yeah.
0: And it leads me to ask the most important question of this interview. How many shower heads is too many shower heads?
5: Depends on the stench, Joe.
0: Of course. Cole, you talk a lot about preserving your mental health. What are some non-negotiable things that you do to help make that happen for yourself?
5: Oh, I stay off the internet.
0: I think we should all stay off of the internet.
5: I think so.
0: So why is it so important for you to be open and vulnerable about your mental health?
5: Let my family and friends know what I'm doing.
0: It's very important. So Cole, do you journal?
5: Every day, right to my therapist.
0: Can you tell me one thing that you've learned about yourself recently?
5: I'm a bit of an emotional sponge. I absorb others' energies.
0: Okay, and what kind of energy are you picking up right now?
5: Intense arousal, Joe. Intense arousal.
0: Must be from all the sweeping vistas of Vancouver, obviously.
5: Maybe it's all the seagulls around here.
0: Yeah, it's the seagulls. So last year you took a break from social media. What did you do instead?
5: Cooking.
0: And we're going to have a little bit of that later. Thank you. You produce and star in Baraska, a narrative podcast. What attracted you to this type of podcasting?
5: I wanted to get a little more hands-on with the production cycle.
0: What new creative muscles did you develop as a podcast producer?
5: It was nice to see how a project could be sold after it is completed and has a fan base.
0: Now, what's the last podcast that you listened to?
5: Ooh, Welcome to Night Vale.
0: And in your opinion, who has the most legendary voice of all time?
5: David Attenborough, hands down.
0: Now, I'll try not to be disappointed you didn't say me.
5: Oh, yeah.
0: Can you do an impression of David Attenborough?
5: I'm my best David.
0: Best David.
16: The turtles wash up on the same beach they've come to for millennia.
0: We're going to make sure that he sees this. Who would you say your mentors are?
5: When I was younger, Adam Sandler, for sure.
0: Yeah? How so?
5: It was the way that he was always in love with production, and he worked with his friends and his family and was still able to turn and do more independent films and artistic films while balancing commercialism.
0: What's your favorite role that you've ever done?
5: I know it sounds cheesy. I still have a really deep fondness for The Suite Life.
0: I think we all have a deep fondness for Cody.
5: I hope so.
0: And what role challenged you the most?
5: When I was a kid, Big Daddy. It was this huge production, and I was six, and I got to see New York City for the first time.
0: Do you think that inspired your return to New York later?
5: I think so.
0: And what would you say draws you to a script or character?
5: I guess the humanity and the paycheck, baby.
0: That helps. Do you tend to stay in character in between takes?
5: Try to.
0: Cole, is that Polaroid ready?
5: Well, yes, it is, Joe.
0: Well, let's see. Come on.
5: Let it develop a little more, okay?
0: Okay. Let's see, and looks good. Can I keep it?
5: You can keep whatever you like.
0: Nice. And Cole, last question. Question number 73. What's the ETA for the finger food?
5: Joe, I totally forgot.
17: Yeah?
0: Cole! Hey, Stormy!
18: Hi.
19: Joe, how are ya?
18: Hey!
0: Hey, Alicia.
19: Hey!
0: Look who it is, Olivia Rodrigo!
19: Hey, how are ya?
20: Welcome.
0: Let's do this. 73 questions, Nicki Minaj, this is happening. Let's do this.
18: Come on in, Vogue.
0: What's something you could share about your co-stars, Tom Holland and Jake Gyllenhaal?
21: That when they are together, no one else exists.
0: What's the craziest thing a fan has ever done?
18: Well, a fan has asked me to legitimately adopt them.
0: What's your favorite curse word?
22: Favorite curse word? Fuck ass.
0: What's the strangest thing you've seen someone do at one of your shows?
22: A middle-aged woman drink too much, pass out, then piss herself while she got carried out. Vegas, obviously.
0: What's your guilty pleasure?
18: My is smelling my f***.
0: Who would you say is the real-life Gossip Girl?
23: Mark Zuckerberg.
0: Can you show me a hidden talent?
21: No.
0: How do you feel about jumping in this pool?
20: There is absolutely no chance in hell. I'm not even wearing my bathers.
24: Just do it!
20: Shut up, babe.
0: Troy, I'm gonna do this with you. Don't worry.
20: Okay, fine. I'm going in with my clothes on.
0: All right. 3, 2, 1. And that's going in the history books. When did you first hear the sound of your own voice on the radio?
18: When I was working at Red Lobster, maybe... I don't know, maybe 17 years ago.
0: What's a phrase that you just say way too much?
25: Slay. It's a little cringe.
0: And what was your go-to order at the bodega?
1: My go-to order at the bodega was ham and cheese on a roll with an orange drink, if you know, you know, and a small bag of chips.
2: What's the least true rumor about you?
4: They're all true.
2: What's her favorite sport?
6: I don't really like sports, but I'll say hockey, because they're, you know, hot. They look hot.
7: Girls, can we do the dance? Because Vogue wanna see it. You ready?
0: That's right.
7: Yeah? All right.
0: Okay.
7: 5, 6, 7, 8. You happy, Vogue?
0: Who's the best dressed person that you know?
24: Stormy.
25: Benito, ¿te gustan trabalenguas?
26: Trabalenguas.
25: Mm-hmm. ¿Los quieres intentar?
26: Qué random.
25: Okay.
26: Trabalenguas.
25: Primero en español.
26: Este diablo. Tres tristes tigres. Ah, llame. Hombre.
2: What's the strangest thing you've done to prepare for a role?
4: Wax my ass.
2: Who's the scariest villain of all time?
1: Donald Trump.
27: Hey, what would you say is the greatest fashion trend of all time?
28: I'll probably get a lot of flack for this, but I'm gonna say clothes. And could you please take your feet off the couch? Don't think Lenny's not gonna hear about that.
0: Do you ever go back and watch old episodes of The Sweet Life?
5: When I'm drunk or feeling really narcissistic, yeah.
0: Now, what's the rest of your day looking like?
29: I just have a couple Zoom meetings. Mm-hmm. You know, the ones where you like only get dressed from here up.
0: What would be your song to walk down the aisle to?
30: What aisle are we talking about? You talking about the aisle to get some chicken wings? You talk about the aisle down the private jet? I like
0: any
30: to walk
0: aisle.
30: Down the private jet aisle.
0: Okay.
30: To Shake That Laffy Taffy by D4L.
0: What good is an interview if I'm not gonna...
1: You gonna get down
0: I'm
1: with
0: not
1: me?
0: Gonna do a duet with you.
1: Come on, let's get
0: okay,
1: it.
0: Okay, let's get it. Okay, what's the most outrageous thing you've ever worn, Michael?
26: What's the most outrageous thing I've ever worn?
1: Oh, I know right away. It's that orange plaid suit that you wore.
26: Yeah, listen, I was trying to take a fashion risk.
0: Who's one actress you're dying to meet?
31: Jennifer Lawrence, because we both fell down the stairs.
2: What's one skill you wish you had, but you don't?
32: I wish I could sing.
2: Can you say anything in a foreign language?
31: Es complicado para explicar.
2: Do you have a hidden talent?
29: Yeah, I can make bird noises.
2: Prove it. All right, what advice would you give to anyone who wants to become a singer?
24: Get a good lawyer.
2: Priyanka, I heard that you perform your own stunts on set. What's been your most dangerous accident?
24: I got electrocuted on set once, which was pretty crazy. And I cut myself today. Sorry.
2: Who would you love to do a love scene with?
26: The Rock. Finish what we started.
2: Can you show me a magic trick?
1: Yes. Okay, here we go. Ready?
2: Uh-huh.
1: Alakabooty! Whoa!
2: And what's your schedule like these days?
29: Do you really want to know?
2: This is going to be scary.
29: Let's see.
2: Okay.
29: Okay, Google. Read me my last text.
33: 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After your shoot, meet us at JFK for Paris, London, Berlin, Rome, Saint-Tropez, the island nation of Nauru, Antarctica, and Des Moines, Iowa. See you at the airport.
29: There you have it.
2: Okay, wow. Vine or YouTube?
6: Vine.
2: Can you show me your best magic trick?
4: You want a magic
2: trick?
4: I mean...
2: Lay it on me. The disappearing thumb thing. Yeah. Come on, that's not your
4: like
2: best
4: it?
2: Magic trick.
4: Well.
2: Like, it can't be your... Holy Were you texting Justin when I arrived?
34: No, I was actually ordering Postmates.
2: If you could bring back one look from your 20s, what would it be?
1: None. Have you seen those Spice Girls films?
2: What phrase defines how you live your life?
24: Hashtag... IDGAF.
2: All right, Iggy, follow me on this one. If your stage name was your favorite Disney character plus the name of your elementary school you went to, what would your stage name be?
24: My stage name would be Ariel Mullumbimby.
2: What goes through your mind as you're being photographed?
24: Be fierce, be fierce, be fierce, but don't be too fierce because apparently it really freaks people out.
2: NSYNC or One Direction?
24: Harry Styles.
2: Can you show me something awesome on this trampoline?
1: Sure.
2: That was pretty impressive.
1: Thanks.
2: Yeah. And what's something interesting you're yet to try that you'd love to master?
3: I've already tried, but I'd love to master a headstand. Let me show you.
0: Okay. You're gonna need the practice.
2: Big question. Which bells?
8: It's a tough call. They're both so different. I'm sorry. Who asked her?
2: Can you say the most American thing in an American accent?
9: Oh, hey y'all.
2: Can you show me your best lightsaber move with this lightsaber?
24: I have to save most of them for the film, but just a little flourish, just like that.
2: Not bad. Mm-hmm. What one celebrity is on the dream list to stop the car for?
28: Beyonce.
2: Which Italian word do you wish English speakers would stop saying incorrectly?
10: Versace. Is Versace.
2: True or false? You preferred wearing boys' uniforms when you were in grade school.
9: True.
0: Who's the cooler dad?
28: I am.
2: What's your favorite type of cuisine?
9: Let me show you.
2: Sure.
0: Boom! That is a lot of Skittles.
2: What are your favorite rap lyrics?
10: We want a lady in the street, but a freak in the bed.
2: Can you yell the answer to the next question outside of this window right here?
34: Yeah, absolutely.
2: What's your favorite dessert?
34: I don't like dessert, okay?
2: What was a book you read because everyone else in the world was reading it?
9: 50 Shades of Grey.
2: Can you show me a little salsa move?
9: Oh, me turn first, now. You second, now.
2: Uh-huh. Do you still say that you are an introvert?
28: Yes, which is why a one-take 73 questions situation is not necessarily in my comfort zone.
2: What's your biggest pet peeve?
9: Panty lines.
2: Camilla, can you tell me something about you that people do not know?
34: Ooh, I can tell you three things. I don't know why I'm still speaking in a British accent. I actually eat a banana with every single meal. It doesn't matter what it is. Doesn't matter if it's pasta, a sandwich, rice and beans, scrambled eggs, pancakes, pizza. Eat bananas with everything. I can only sleep with socks on because I feel like the boogeyman will lick my feet if not. And I had a tick in the third grade where I couldn't stop flaring my nostrils. And that I have never confessed publicly before.
2: Do your kids have any nicknames for you?
9: Not that we can say in front of her.
2: Who's the player that you dread playing the most?
11: Rafa Nadal.
2: Who would your three dream dinner party attendees be?
12: Oprah Winfrey, Michelle Obama, and Jesus.
2: What's the Met Gala theme this year?
13: I think it's Oshkosh Bagosh, a retrospective.
2: Okay, show me a hidden talent.
9: You ready?
2: Yes.
9: And then?
2: What? Okay, that is weirding me out.
9: Creepy.
2: Did you ever find animal chin?
20: No, why do you think I built this? Why do you think I'm still out here doing it?
2: And what's an article of clothing you can't live without?
9: I'd say a full body spank, one that goes from my toes to my neck.
2: How close are the girlfriends?
14: Oh, in real life, we're girlfriends. They're through thick and thin.
2: How do you describe yourself?
9: I'm a 6'2" giraffe from the loo.
2: What's the most underrated band of the 90s?
15: Oasis.
2: How do you suggest we drink this tea?
9: Well, I'll be mum, shall I?
2: I have no idea what that means.
9: That means I'll pour.
2: Okay. Who's the epitome of class according to you?
16: Barack Obama.
17: Can I get a raise?
19: No.
2: And who is a historical person that you would resurrect to enjoy a meal in that kitchen?
12: Oh, the perfect person for these days is Albert Camus, who wrote The Plague.
2: What did 6-year-old Greta think she would be when she grew up?
9: A nun.
2: What does it mean to be an American today?
9: I'm always having to say, I am so sorry about that. Oh, so sorry.
2: What do you have to say to your internet trolls?
9: You guys seem to have a lot of f***ing time on your hands.
8: Great. Let's call it a day.
2: Bye-bye.
9: Bye.
12: Thank you for having me, you guys. I love you so much. This is a dream come true.
9: Mwah. Thanks for coming.
2: Best of luck, J-Lo.
9: Thank you. Do you want to have a little more charcuterie with me?
2: I'm all yours.
9: Fantastic.
12: Happy Halloween.
2: Trick or treat, Chrissy.
12: Oh, hello.
2: I saw that snap about you needing overripe bananas for your banana bread.
12: Thank you.
2: So I am going to ask you 73 questions.
12: Let's do it.
2: All right. How are you feeling these days?
12: I feel great.
2: This house is sick.
12: Thank you.
2: How long have you lived here for?
12: 2 years.
2: Oh. Who lived here before you?
12: Rihanna.
2: Wow. What's the coolest thing in this entire house?
12: My baby box.
2: What's your baby box?
12: Just a box of all my baby trinkets.
2: Oh, okay. What are you reading right now?
12: I'm not reading, I'm writing.
2: What are you writing right now?
12: I'm writing my second cookbook.
2: What is the one thing missing in your life at this moment?
12: Ooh, John?
2: Oh.
12: He's on tour.
2: He's a busy guy. What's your biggest fear?
12: Dying a slow, agonizing death.
2: Twitter or Instagram?
5: Twitter.
2: Why Twitter?
5: You have more of a voice.
2: What's the craziest thing that you've been called on Twitter? What did it feel like being blocked on Twitter by the leader of the free world?
5: Euphoric.
2: Who was the last person you texted?
5: John, of course.
2: And what were you guys texting?
5: I was sending him photos of baby Luna.
2: Baby Luna.
5: Okay, Google, show me my photos of Luna.
7: Here's what I found in your Google photos.
2: All right, Chrissy, you've been a mom for 18 months now. What's the best thing about being a mom? That's so adorable.
5: Number one, taking the photos.
2: Okay.
5: And number two, hearing all her new words.
2: That's so sweet. What's the hardest thing about being a mom?
5: Waking up super early.
2: How have you changed since becoming a mom?
5: Oh, I wake up super early now.
2: So what are we cooking over here?
5: Banana bread, baby.
2: Oh, nice. You're already cooking banana bread.
5: I am.
2: Oh, what's the best kitchen hack that you know?
5: Ooh, I'd say having your mom live with you. That helps.
2: It does. What's a late night food that you crave? Oh, it's delicious.
5: Oh my gosh, it smells so good. Hot Pockets.
2: Okay. What's the most overrated food trend of all time?
5: Froyo.
2: What's one food you'll admit to never trying?
5: Liver and onions.
2: What's your favorite dish that John cooks for you?
5: Fried chicken.
2: That is your cookbook right there.
5: It is.
2: What is the most popular dish in that cookbook?
5: Lemony arugula cacio e pepe.
2: What's the hardest part about writing a cookbook?
5: The writing.
2: With the next installment in the works, what can we expect from your new cookbook?
5: A lot more cravings.
2: Chrissy, what's your biggest pet peeve?
5: People.
2: If you were a rapper, what would your stage name be?
5: 40 Nugs.
2: So Chrissy, I'm assuming this is your sleeping prince?
5: Pablo, hi baby.
2: What's your favorite country to visit?
5: Italy.
2: What's a country you wish to visit?
5: Fiji.
2: Besides your passport, what two things do you always have in your carry-on?
5: Sunglasses and La Mer.
2: Can you say something in Thai for me?
5: Yindi mak tidai wujakun ka.
2: All right, can you say something in Norwegian for me?
5: Ne.
2: Chrissy, when was a time that you felt genuinely starstruck?
5: Meeting Beyonce.
2: What's Barack Obama like in person?
5: He's charming and brilliant.
2: Is it true he gave you baby name advice?
5: He did.
2: What's the best worst movie you love to watch?
5: Showgirls.
2: Best plot twist of all time?
5: Sixth Sense.
2: Who's the scariest villain of all time?
5: Donald Trump.
2: Can you give me your best impression of somebody famous?
5: I'd get in too much trouble.
2: What's the best thing you've ever worn?
5: My Oscars Marquesa dress.
2: What's the worst trend you ever get sucked into wearing?
5: Fake bangs.
2: Out of all the fashionable people on the planet, who's your style icon?
5: Kate Moss.
2: What is the number one rule in dressing for a night on the town?
5: Show a little bit of skin.
2: All right, if you were to design a collection, say for Revolve, what can we expect?
5: It to sell out.
2: What's the best word ever created? As a child of the 90s, what's the one thing that makes you the most nostalgic?
5: Lisa Frank.
2: What's the one thing that you wish you knew in high school?
5: Oh, that one day I would have gas money.
2: What's the best piece of advice anyone has ever given you?
5: Grow out your brows.
2: Halloween is obviously around the corner. What's the most memorable costume you've ever worn?
5: Toddlers and tiaras.
2: What's Luna going as?
5: It's a secret.
2: Okay. Can you describe yours and John's relationship in three words?
5: Keeping it sexy.
2: What's your favorite date night activity?
5: Watching Housewives.
2: All right. What's the secret to a happy marriage?
5: Taking super sexy photos like this.
2: Oh, not the ominous music again. Chrissy. Chrissy, what does that mean?
5: Okay, Google, take a selfie.
2: What's the scariest thing you've ever seen?
15: Oh my God, this photo of me. Happy Halloween, baby.
2: Who's inspiring you the most in life right now?
15: Her mom. What's your favorite part about me?
5: Her humility.
2: What motivates you to speak the truth?
5: Having a little daughter.
2: Now you're affiliated with a bunch of great organizations, but what's the one organization that speaks to you the most?
5: City Harvest.
2: What's the bravest thing you've ever done?
5: I rescued an old man off an escalator once.
2: What makes you the proudest?
5: John's Oscar.
2: Oh, I have to see his Oscar.
5: Yes, of course.
2: Oh my gosh, that's incredible. What's your favorite John Legend song?
4: All of Me.
2: Wow, that's a gorgeous Oscar. Besides John, who's your favorite musician or artist?
4: Anyone from the 90s.
2: If you were a Grammy Award winning artist like your husband, what would your piano playing sound like?
4: It would not be winning any Grammys. Let's do a duet.
2: Okay.
4: Want to try?
2: Yep.
4: Okay.

0: on.
1: I better not be throwing a wrench into your upload schedule with the 73 question interview.
0: Come on, not at all. You're welcome anytime.
1: What did I stumble upon you doing right at the second?
0: Oh, I was just practicing for a video.
1: All right, what's the next video you're gonna make?
0: If job interviews were honest.
1: And this is the room where you shoot most of your videos?
0: Sometimes. I mean, I shoot everywhere in my house. But you know what? Let me show you.
1: Let's go. How do you come up with your video ideas?
0: Ooh, I pay attention to the world and the people in it. Check this out, by the way. So official.
1: Nice. How do you describe your humor?
0: Feel good, relatable, and smart, I hope.
1: What's the funniest thing in the world?
0: Oh, memes.
1: What's one thing that you need every morning?
0: Positive self-talk.
1: What are three things that you cannot live without?
0: Music, good hugs, and buttery popcorn.
1: What does it feel like to have more subscribers than there are people in half the countries in the world?
0: I mean, I have 13 million subscribers, which is like 26 million eyes that give me a chance every day, so I'd say I'm pretty fortunate.
1: Can you tweet something to all of them right now?
0: Yeah, sure.
1: How did you start your channel?
0: I started in 2010 when I was a not-so-happy person, and making videos made me happy, so I thought, let's do more of that.
1: Makes sense. What's one thing you'd still bet most people don't know about you?
0: Ugh, I can't run or jump. Like, ever.
1: You have more than 2 billion views. What's the key to a successful video?
0: I think the key to a successful video is how you define success. I'd say just try to do something you enjoy. And sent.
1: What'd you tweet?
0: I said, there's a guy in my house who's following me around. Heart eye emoji.
1: What's the deal with this art behind you?
0: Oh, this one? I love it. I don't know, I just believe that everyone should feel like they can be their own superhero. You know, especially young kids.
1: Why do you call yourself Superwoman?
0: Because when I was growing up, calling myself Superwoman really helped me through some tough times.
1: If you actually did have a superpower, what would it be?
0: To pause time, so I could take a nap sometimes. Let's go over here.
1: You are from Toronto. Mm-hmm. What do you miss most about Canada?
0: Timmy's, Tim Hortons, for sure.
1: Now you're living in LA. Can you describe LA in 3 words?
0: Sunny, amusing, and gluten-free. Wait, is that 4 words?
1: Well, maybe have a hyphen in it, but it's okay. All right, what meal will we most likely find you cooking in this kitchen?
0: Katie mac and cheese, that 99-cent box, delicious.
1: What's your favorite type of cuisine?
0: Let me show you.
1: Sure.
0: Boom!
1: That is a lot of Skittles.
0: I mean, it's one or two.
1: Oh, and that's a lot of famous people right there. Oh, and look who I noticed, Mr. Will Smith.
0: Right there.
1: What was it like collabing with Mr. Will Smith?
0: You know, it's so awesome when you meet someone that's so talented, but they're also just a really good person. You're like, where do you exist? How do you exist?
1: What was it like interviewing Michelle Obama?
0: Right there. I mean, we sang Beyonce together, true story. No big deal.
1: And what's the real deal with Cardi B?
0: Cardi B, my girl right there. Conversation with me and Cardi. Yo, Cardi, you dripping in finesse? And she's like, okay, done dash money.
1: You inspire so many people. Who are the people that inspire you in life?
0: Oh, so many. But definitely my mom, Selena Gomez, and The Rock. In fact, let me show you something upstairs.
1: Okay. Now, can you describe yourself in a hashtag?
0: Hashtag blessed. Hey, Joe, can you ask me if I can catch a Skittle in my mouth?
1: Can you catch a Skittle in your mouth?
0: Yes.
1: There's your documentary right there, Unicorn Island. Where did Unicorn Island come from, anyway?
0: Unicorn Island is a synonym for my happy place. So a trip to Unicorn Island is my documentary that followed me as I traveled across the world. Skittles in the mouth, you know.
1: What causes are important to you, Lily?
0: Education for kids, women's rights, and of course, spreading girl love.
1: And what's your spirit animal?
0: A unicorn, obviously. Oh, I was just like one.
1: So obvious. And what's your spirit emoji?
0: Praying hands. You know, I know people think this is a high five, but it's praying hands. Don't at me on it.
1: Now, you're pals with a handful of 73 question alums.
0: Mm-hmm.
1: How do you describe Liza Koshy, Gina Rodriguez, and your Fahrenheit 451 co-star, Michael B. Jordan?
0: Okay, Liza's funny, Gina is compassionate, and Michael is so charming.
1: All right, now, what is this shooting room for?
0: Oh, this is my writing room. So I write here, I shoot sometimes, and every once in a while, I impersonate my parents.
1: Can you show me an impersonation?
0: Right now? Okay. Here.
1: Okay.
0: Here we go.
1: And?
0: Oi, do you want the 74 questions, huh? Ask Lily when she's going to get bloody married, okay? If my mom was here.
1: What are your parents really like in person?
0: My parents are the best. They're so supportive, they're super cool, and my mom knows all of Drake's lyrics.
1: That's weird. What did they think of you wanting to be a rapper when you were younger?
0: Oh, what did my Indian parents think of me when I was younger and wanted to be a rapper? Oh yeah, they were really proud.
1: Can you rap while verifying the following claims made about you?
0: I could try it. Okay, this is a Fats Flow. Take one.
1: This isn't planned at all. All right, here we go. Lily hates taking selfies.
0: Okay, false. If we meet, I don't mind if a selfie is taken, but I do prefer a genuine conversation.
1: Lily hates tomatoes.
0: It's true, I do hate tomatoes, but if it's in ketchup, that's okay though.
1: And Lily loves the Carlton dance.
0: You know I can do the Carlton.

0: dance. I don't got two left feet. If you don't believe me, Joe, drop a beat.
1: Dun, dun, dun, dun, dun, dun, dun.
0: Wait, are you not gonna flow with me?
1: I would never try to rap.
0: I'm gonna get you to flow.
1: Okay, what was your favorite city you visited on your tour?
0: Definitely Singapore.
1: What's the most adventurous thing you've ever done in your entire life?
0: When I was in Kenya, I went on a really cool safari.
1: Okay, if you could collaborate with anyone, living or dead, who would it be?
0: Definitely Bob Marley. Speaking of which, Three Little Birds, favorite song on my wall right
1: there.
0: Very
1: nice.
0: But check this out.
1: Okay.
0: So I was telling you about, a fan got this for me. Little
1: wow,
0: Dwayne.
1: You really do like Dwayne Johnson.
0: How'd you know, from the doll?
1: Yeah, okay. What is Dwayne really like in person?
0: So down to earth. You could just feel his work ethic, and he's just everything you hope your role model would be.
1: Did he give you any advice when he met you?
0: Yeah, so much. He said, no one can take care of you the way you can take care of you, so make sure you take care of yourself.
1: That's very nice. So, how has fame changed you?
0: I think fame has taught me that I have a purpose that's much larger than myself, you know?
1: Is there a downside to all this fame?
0: There's a downside to everything. I think everything is a double-edged sword.
1: And how does one stay humble?
0: It's easy. You have good role models.
1: That's true. What do you always keep in your closet?
0: Oh, well, let me show you. It's right over here.
1: Okay.
0: Check this out.
1: Nice closet.
0: I love motivational slogans on sweaters. Hustle harder. All day, every day.
1: What's a trend you hope doesn't go out of style?
0: A trend I hope? Denim. Canadian tuxedo. I'm all for it.
1: What does beauty mean to you?
0: Honestly, beauty means individuality.
1: Do you think that it's humanly possible for you to describe yourself in three words only?
0: Funky, boss, tomboy.
1: Why did you name your lipstick Bows?
0: I think you're scared to say it. It's Bows. You're nailing it. It makes you feel bold and it makes a statement.
1: Now you wrote a book, How to Be a Bows.
0: Killing it once again. I did.
1: And in your book, you talked openly about your struggle with depression. How hard was it to open up about that?
0: I mean, yeah, it was definitely difficult and, of course, uncomfortable, but I think there comes a point when you realize that what you're doing is positively impacting so many people, so you decide that's worth it.
1: All right.
0: Should we go back downstairs?
1: Okay, let's do it.
0: Let's do it.
1: So what are you reading right now?
0: Oh, all the movie scripts for all the auditions.
1: What's on your music playlist?
0: Soca, all day, every day.
1: What are you binging on Netflix these days?
0: The end of the effing world. So, it's so good.
1: It is good.
0: It's so really good.
1: What actress would you play in a movie?
0: Selena Gomez, I hope.
1: What actress would you want to play you in a movie?
0: Emma Watson. That would be amazing. I tripped over the thought of it.
1: How do you deal with the haters?
0: I just hope they find happiness.
1: Nice.
0: But check this out.
1: Okay.
0: Dwayne gave me this tequila for my birthday.
1: Dwayne
0: I mean,
1: Johnson.
0: Awesome. Casual. Whatever. It's casual. It's casual.
1: Okay. What would you like to be remembered for?
0: I want to be remembered for how I make people feel.
1: What's your biggest fear in life?
0: That I'm going to stay the same.
1: What advice would you give your younger self?
0: Stop trying to figure everything out because you're not gonna.
1: And what do you give as advice to yourself right now?
0: If it's considered growth, then it can't be considered failure.
1: What is your message to all the millennials out there watching this video?
0: Don't just hope and pray for your dreams, work hard for them.
1: All right, now I'm gonna ask the next question to this special guest right here.
0: Okay, cool.
1: It's your mother.
2: Okay.
1: Lily's mom, can you do your best impression of your daughter?
2: What up, everyone? It's your girl, super girl.
1: Identical.
2: And I like to make fun of my mommy and daddy because I'm a dumbhead, even though they do everything.
0: Bye, mom. Thanks. That was great. Thanks.
1: If you ran YouTube for a day, what would you do?
0: Oh, definitely ban clickbait titles and thumbnails.
1: What are your favorite comments to receive?
0: The ones that say you inspire me to work hard. I love those.
1: Sweet. You launched a social media campaign, hashtag girl love, a few years ago. Why'd you start that?
0: I just want young girls to feel like they don't need to fight with one another growing up, you know? I want them to understand that we're stronger together.
1: What's the most controversial thing that you've ever said?
0: That I'm a feminist.
1: Why is that controversial?
0: Because a lot of people don't know what the word feminist means. They think feminist means man-hating, but that's not true. It just means that if you're a feminist, you're not a sexist.
1: Do you have any regrets?
0: I do. I regret all the time I spend regretting things.
1: I would regret it if you didn't show me a secret talent in this video. Do you think you could do that for me?
0: Yeah. Okay.
1: Okay.
0: Do you see this?
1: Yep.
0: It's a very sharp needle. It might look like it's not there, but it's there. Oh, it's really sharp. Okay, I'm gonna put a string through it, just like that.
1: Yep.
0: And now I'm gonna put it through my lip.
1: And,
0: it's very graphic, I know, I'm sorry. I'm gonna tie it to my lip, the string, and now.
1: Oh!
0: Sign me!
1: Can I ask you one more question? Lily Singh, I gotta go, and I know you're like, oh no, but last cue I'm gonna throw is what you think about my flow.
0: Dang, Joe!
1: That's good. I'm gonna leave it
0: that
1: on that note.
0: Fire.
1: That was the last question anyway.
0: Thank you so much.
1: Oh, this is great.
0: You're welcome anytime.
1: All right. See you.
3: Hello.
1: Hello, Daisy.
3: Hi.
1: I'm here to ask you 73 questions while you're here in New York City.
3: Mm-hmm. Go ahead.
1: Obviously, the first question is, what are you doing in New York City?
3: My friend's getting married.
1: What do you miss most about England?
3: I miss my family.
1: And how did you land this insane suite at the Plaza?
3: I don't know, but the hotel hooked it up. Come on in.
1: What is your favorite color?
3: It sounds sort of depressing, but gray.
1: Are you a collector of anything?
3: Currently Air Miles.
1: Can you list all of your nicknames?
3: The Baby, Daz, Dazzle, Day. It's quite an extensive list.
1: So what's the biggest thing you've learned about the movie industry?
3: Oh, there's so much waiting around.
1: What's the biggest change in your life being in the movie industry?
3: I get to be on the cover of Vogue.
1: What is one thing you always have with you on set?
3: My refillable water bottle, because it's eco-friendly.
1: What book are you reading right now?
3: It's called My Brilliant Friend by Elena Ferrante.
1: What was the last song that you slow danced to?
3: It was a song by Leonard Cohen.
1: Now you're a 90s kid.
3: Mm-hmm.
1: What is something that only 90s kids will understand?
3: Actually growing up with the Spice Girls.
1: So true. What's your hidden talent that you could show me? God.
3: Oh.
1: What's your workout routine while you're on the road?
3: Usually it's walking to and from restaurants.
1: How much can you lift?
3: My max was 80 kilos.
1: Okay, now can you show evidence of your strength by lifting these production bags?
3: It's been a while. Oh, they're heavy.
1: Uh-huh.
3: Yeah.
1: There we go.
3: Cool.
1: What's your go-to karaoke song?
3: Unbreak My Heart by Toni Braxton.
1: What song do you listen to pump yourself up for an action sequence?
3: Ooh, I'll Make a Man Out of You from Mulan.
1: What song do you know all the lyrics to?
3: Okay. Is

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1: Hello.
2: Wow. Daisy, what's your worst habit?
0: I bite my nails.
2: Do you have any tattoos?
0: I have 4 more than my mum probably wanted.
2: Can you show me one of your tattoos?
0: Here it is.
2: That is awesome. What's your favorite Broadway musical?
0: Wicked.
2: What's your favorite thing to eat?
0: Sushi.
2: And what's your favorite flower?
0: For my sisters, I'll say a poppy and a rose.
2: No, I don't have a poppy nor a rose, but I do have this giant sunflower.
0: Thank you. Just find something to put it in.
2: You can find something, maybe. Can you describe yourself in 3 words?
0: Fidgety, enthusiastic, and positive.
2: What's the craziest rumor that you've ever heard about yourself?
0: That I was going to play Lara Croft in Tomb Raider.
2: What's your spirit animal?
0: I would say a dolphin.
2: Now, I am over the moon for Murder on the Orient Express.
0: Me too.
2: Can't wait. If you could take a train anywhere in the world, where would you go?
0: Oh, there's meant to be a really beautiful one that goes through Ireland.
2: Okay. What's the best undiscovered spot in the world?
0: There's this amazing hotel in the desert in Abu Dhabi.
1: So I wanted to know, what's Judi Dench like in person?
0: F***ing amazing.
2: What are you really like in person?
0: Foul-mouthed.
2: Who's your biggest role model?
0: My mum.
2: What's one thing from your childhood that scared the heck out of you?
0: I went to a sleepover and they played It and had a life-size clown. It was terrifying.
2: What other languages can you speak?
0: French.
2: Show me.
0: Nihoni korarate ueshi desu. And Japanese.
2: What's the most American thing you can say in an American accent?
0: Oh my God, should we go to the valet for lunch?
3: Tea's ready.
0: And should we go to the terrace for tea?
2: I think we should.
0: Thank you.
2: What is your favorite soccer team?
0: Football, Arsenal.
2: What's a movie that made you laugh the hardest?
0: Spy with Melissa McCarthy.
2: What's a movie that made you cry the hardest?
0: Rain Over Me with Adam Sandler.
2: What was your favorite movie as a child?
0: Matilda.
2: If you had one of Matilda's powers, what would you do?
0: I would help people fly to each other that are far away.
2: What's a role from the past that you love to have?
0: Ooh, Roxy Hart in Chicago.
2: Who's the most fashionable person alive?
0: Rihanna.
2: What are 3 shows in your Netflix queue that you're afraid you'll never get to?
0: The OA, Narcos, and Mr. Robot.
2: On a scale of 1 to 10, how cool really is Oscar Isaac?
0: I'm gonna have to go with a 10.
2: What's one cause that's close to your heart?
0: Self-esteem in teenagers.
2: What's one thing you'd want to say to teenagers right now?
0: You are enough and you're right where you need to be.
2: Okay, can you show me your go-to dance move? Yeah.
0: Tear it up with that, yeah.
1: Oh, this phone call is from my random friend who'd love to ask you a question.
0: Hey, random friend.
4: Daisy, hi.
0: Hey.
4: My heart's telling me to travel.
0: Yeah.
4: My head's telling me to stay at my job.
0: Mm-hmm.
4: What should I do?
0: You should follow your heart. Good luck.
2: Okay. So I'm going on a first date tonight.
0: Ooh.
2: And I want to know, where should we go?
0: You should go somewhere where you're both going to feel super comfortable.
2: What should I definitely not wear?
0: Wear stuff you feel good in.
2: Okay, so this is a terrace. And look at this view. Wow.
0: Yeah.
2: What's the coolest thing about New York City?
0: Cycling through Central Park.
2: What's the worst thing about New York City?
0: The traffic.
2: And what would you call your style?
0: Usually it's a 4-year-old boy.
2: What would you call your style if you had to incorporate a food item into it?
0: In that vein, ice cream and jelly.
2: All right. This is incredible.
0: I know. Some tea.
2: Wow.
0: Yeah.
1: So what do we have over here?
0: We have some tea and some cakes.
2: Yep.
0: Yeah, very British.
2: How do you like your tea?
0: I like it with honey.
2: And how do I drink this tea?
0: With your mouth.
2: If you could spike this tea, what would you spike this tea with?
0: Sake.
2: Okay, let's try some of this. All right. What should we be talking about while drinking this tea?
0: British things, obviously.
2: What's the most British thing about you?
0: That I love Marmite.
2: What's the least British thing about you?
0: That I actually love the weather in Britain.
2: What are 5 British TV shows that everyone should be watching right now?
0: Ooh, Keeping Up Appearances, Ab Fab, Fleabag, Happy Valley, and 2 pints of lager and a packet of crisps.
1: 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Daisy, where do you see yourself in 10 years?
0: I would like to be as happy.
5: 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And
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